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You'll hear two tracks from this month's album of the month. 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All this plus much more this Thursday evening at 10 p.m. right here on HBS.

Hi there. Nice to meet you. I'm Frank, and yes, I'm an alcoholic. But I'm 5 years sober. I'm sober because I came to Alcoholics Anonymous, a safe place where I found understanding and support from people who know what it's like to have problems with alcohol. They've walked in my shoes and built a community that embraces hope and healing. They've got a solution that works. I'm an example of that. How? Well, we go to meetings. Not like the ones you see in the telly. It's about connecting and sharing our experiences and learning from one another. We talk about our struggles, our victories, and the tools we use to maintain our sobriety. It's so empowering. We get a sponsor, a person who's just a little further ahead of us in recovery, and we go through the 12-step program of recovery. That's it. But it's not just about getting sober. It's about staying sober. When I came to Alcoholics Anonymous, I had my doubts. But 5 years on, a day at a time, I'm living proof. With the incredible support of the most incredible people, the strength I've found within myself and the tools of recovery, I've built a good life for myself, a life I'm proud of. Sobriety isn't just about quitting alcohol. It's about embracing a whole beautiful new way of living. If you're not sure, come and find out. That's perfectly okay. Alcoholics Anonymous provides a warm welcome, whether you think you're an alcoholic or just curious to find out more. But if alcohol is costing you more than just money, there's a seat for you. If you're scared or unsure, I was too. We all were. You're not alone. You're never alone once you come and join us. There's no interview, no forms to fill in, no questions asked. You just need to come listen. And that's all you need to do to make a start. It's easy to find us. Visit the Alcoholics Anonymous website or call our Scottish helpline to find us. 0131 225 2727. There are hundreds of meetings a week in Glasgow. So there's a meeting for you and near you. What have you got to lose? Alcoholics Anonymous didn't just save my life, it gave me a life worth living. Give us a call. 0131 225 2727. That call might just set you free. If you're struggling with alcohol, there's hope and healing waiting for you in Alcoholics Anonymous. You're not alone. Maybe see you at a meeting soon.

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Remember just how good the feeling was. Put it proudly in my car, and my family listened 50 times.

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Defence Medical Welfare Service is an independent charity working on behalf of NHS Greater Glasgow and Clyde, providing free of charge, confidential welfare support to veteran members of the UK Armed Forces who are in hospital. 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

Right now, Scotland needs O positive blood donors. O positive is the most common blood type in Scotland. More than 40% of people living here have it. And while this means there will always be more potential O positive donors, it also means more O positive patients need it. And that's why this blood type is so incredibly valuable for patients. 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Blood donation sessions are held regularly across Glasgow and the West, and Glasgow Blood Donor Centre is open 7 days a week. 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

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You are not alone.

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2: From the Sky News Centre at 5, the new Chancellor says helping families with the cost of living is the government's immediate priority as Andy Burnham's new cabinet gets to work.
3: The Prime Minister and I have talked about how we will work in lockstep to meet the fiscal rules with a buffer against uncertainty and how we'll make life more affordable for working people right across the UK.
2: That was John Healey, who's replaced Rachel Reeves as Chancellor. Ed Miliband has become Foreign Secretary. Angela Rayner returns as Housing Secretary. Shabana Mahmood remains Home Secretary. And Wes Streeting is the new Defence Secretary. The new Prime Minister has promised to unveil his first cost of living measures today as part of what he calls a circuit breaker for Britain. An inquest into the death of Anne Widdecombe will open in Exeter this morning. The former Conservative minister, who later joined Reform, was found dead at her home on Dartmoor earlier this month. Yesterday, 28-year-old Joshua Kerry from Rotherham was charged with her murder. The US says it's carried out a 10th consecutive night of strikes on Iran, targeting military sites around the Strait of Hormuz. President Trump says Tehran has been hit very hard after three US soldiers were killed. Newcastle fans have been paying tribute to Kevin Keegan following their former player and manager's death, aged 75.
4: He saved the club. We were going into the third division. We were going nowhere. We were going out of business. He saved the club. This wouldn't be here if it wasn't for him. That's why he's King Kev. That's why he's a legend.
5: He got promoted. He attracted the legs of Beardsley in modelling the team and made them better players. His impact on the club, just you can't measure it.
2: Keegan also enjoyed a trophy-laden spell at Liverpool and was named World Player of the Year twice and captained and managed England. Donald Trump's imposed a 50% tariff on a wide range of Canadian imports, escalating a dispute with one of America's biggest trading partners. The new duties are aimed at products including wine, hockey sticks and cement. That's the latest. I'm Daisy Steele.
6: Norman Ross.
7: Hello, Norman.
8: Whoa, whoa, whoa, let's get together.
9: Hi, this time I'm getting together with an American R&B vocal group from Philadelphia, best known for emotional ballads and a cappella harmonies. They're currently a trio composed of Nathan Morris, Wanya Morris and Sean Stockman. During the 1990s, Boys to Men found fame on Motown Records.
8: Whoa, whoa, whoa, let's get together.
9: Together. Originally a quartet, including bass Michael McCary, who left the group in 2003 due to health issues. The debut single from their debut album, called Motown Philly, was a success, peaking at number 3 on the Billboard Hot 100. It was a combination of two of the group's main musical influences, 1960s Motown and 70s Philly Soul.

and Sean Stockman, who sang in the school's choir, joined the group and became permanent members. One day, Nathan, Mark, Wanya and Sean were practicing their harmonies in a school bathroom, and in walked Michael McCary, who started singing along with the group. He'd eventually become the group's new bass singer. They found inspiration in New Edition's harmonies and routines and eventually renamed the group Boys to Men after one of New Edition's songs, Boys to Men. The recording of It's So Hard to Say Goodbye to Yesterday was released in 1991. How do

1989, Boys to Men got their big break when they sneaked backstage at a concert in their hometown to sing for New Edition member Michael Bivins. After they sang New Edition's Can You Stand the Rain for him, Bivins and everyone in attendance, including other celebrities, were impressed. He gave the group his number and told them to give him a call. The delay before recording their own material and reported personality conflicts led founding member Mark Nelson to leave the group, making Boys to Men into a quartet that would ultimately find international fame. Here is the third single from the group's debut album. The song was a big success on the Billboard Hot R&B Hip Hop Singles and Tracks, peaking at number

the beginning, Boyz II Men featured all four members as leads, avoiding the usual R&B group arrangement of one or two lead singers and a team of background singers. The multiple lead arrangement became a Boyz II Men trademark and became typical to hear Wanya Morris's heavy tenor, Sean Stockman's tenor voice, and Nathan Morrison's baritone, and Michael McCary's bass trading bars in each song. 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

1992, Boyz II Men joined MC Hammer's high-profile Too Legit to Quit tour as an opening act. While touring, Boyz II Men returned briefly to the studio to record the single End of the Road, co-written and produced by Kenneth Babyface Edmonds for the soundtrack to Eddie Murphy's film Boomerang. The song, released as a single on June 30th, 1992, would become Boyz II Men's biggest hit. It reached the number one position on the Billboard Hot 100, remained there for a record-setting 13 weeks. The success of End of the Road instantly transformed Boyz II Men from up-and-coming R&B stars into mainstream music celebrities. The song achieved overwhelming domestic and international success and is considered one of the most successful songs of all time.

0: 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Let's get
1: together. In the Still of the Night, I'll Remember, was a song written by Fred Parris and recorded by his Five Saturns in 1956. Boys to Men recorded an a cappella arrangement of the song for the soundtrack to the Jacksons' An American Dream, which was based on the history of the Jackson family, a four-hour broadcast of two halves on ABC, originally broadcast back in 1992.

1993, Boys to Men returned to the studio to work on their highly anticipated new album. In 1994, Two was released, which sold more than 12 million copies in the United States alone, becoming one of the best-selling albums ever released by an R&B group, and one of the biggest albums of the decade. The lead single from the album, I'll Make Love to You, broke End of the Road's 13-week record at number one, spending 14 weeks at the top of the charts. A feat echoed later by Whitney Houston's cover of I Will Always Love You. The song won the 1995 Grammy Award for Best R&B Performance by a Duo or Group with Vocals, and two American Music Awards for Favourite Pop Rock Single and Favourite Soul R&B Single.

second single from the album too was one called On Bended Knee. And this single is notable for having replaced the previous Boyz II Men single, I'll Make Love to You, as the top song on the Billboard Hot 100 in the States. This was the first time that an act had replaced itself at number one since the Beatles, when I Want to Hold Your Hand, She Loves You, and Can't Buy Me Love monopolised the top of the charts for a total of 14 weeks. At the 37th Annual Grammy Awards in 1995, the group won a Grammy Award for Best R&B Album.

Boyz II Men are amongst the biggest names in a cappella and R&B. With what was called crossover appeal, Boyz II Men found themselves at the vanguard of the 1990s movement to take R&B back into the mainstream where it had been back in the 1970s. Their use of hip-hop beats in combination with R&B was not unique, but it was Boyz II Men's enormous success with mainstream audiences in putting harmony over the hip-hop tracks that helped usher in the near total dominance of the R&B genre in the pop charts of the 2000s and 2010s. On January the 5th, 2012, Boyz II Men were awarded a star on the Hollywood Walk of Fame. Here now is the third single from Boyz II Men's second studio album, 2, Thank You. Didn't perform as well as its predecessors and only reached a peak position of 21 on the US Billboard Hot 100.

1995, Motown issued the Remix Collection, a compilation of remixes of various Boyz II Men songs. The group itself had opposed the release of the collection because they felt the compilation didn't represent Boyz II Men's best work. After the label released the album without their permission, there was a dispute between the company and the group, and Boyz II Men initiated their own recording company, Stone Creek. They arranged for Stone Creek's distribution through Epic Records, not Motown. Water Runs Dry was a successful single for them, reaching number 2 in the United States and number 24 in the UK.

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1: A song now by Boyz II Men and Mariah Carey called One Sweet Day. Both Mariah and Boyz II Men wrote the song about specific people in their lives being inspired by sufferers of the AIDS epidemic, which was prevalent at the time. After Mariah's friend David Cole of CC Music Factory died, she began writing and developing a song that would pay homage to him and all the friends and family her fans had lost along life's journey. Mariah had the idea and chorus composed, and after meeting with Boyz II Men, they realised that they too had a similar idea in development. Together, using Mariah's chorus and idea, as well as the melody Boyz II Men has produced, they wrote and composed the song together.

Boyz II Men began a global tour in 1997 to promote Evolution, and it was very successful in terms of ticket sales, but behind the scenes, Boyz II Men were in conflict with the record label, and also there were internal conflicts amongst the members of the group. Making matters worse, health problems began to take their toll on the group as well. While on tour to support the Evolution album, Wanya Morris developed a polyp on his vocal cords, and the group was forced to postpone part of the tour until he recovered. Also, McCartney's health issues meant he was unable to participate in most of the group's dance routines. The first single from the Evolution album was Four Seasons of Loneliness, already a success on US radio. It quickly rose to number one, becoming Boyz II Men's last chart-topper

to Men's third studio album, Evolution, was released during 1997 to mixed reviews and sold only 3 million copies, far below the 12 million copies of the album 2 and Coolie High Harmony album with 9 million. Only one of Evolution's singles, Four Seasons of Loneliness, reached number one in the Hot 100 chart. The second single, which we're playing just now, A Song from Mama, written by Diane Warren, was a theme song to the film Soul Food. And that was the last top 10 pop hit, peaking at number 7 on the Billboard Hot 100.

the Men were instrumental in bringing R&B back to mainstream, where it had not appeared since the 1970s. With a staggering 60 million albums sold worldwide, they hold the distinction of being the best-selling R&B group of all time. For more than 20 years, they have created a catalogue of massively successful songs, known for rich, smooth harmonies and timeless subject matter. I Will Get There was recorded by Boyz II Men in 1998 for the soundtrack of the DreamWorks animated film The Prince of Egypt. The film is an adaptation of the Book of Exodus, which follows the life of Moses from being a prince of Egypt to his ultimate destiny to lead the children of Israel out of Egypt.

you've enjoyed getting together with the music of Boys to Men, and that you'll join me, Norman Ross, next time. Although the group continues to tour across the country and around the world performing a mix of their latest tracks and treasured classics, they've also taken a residency at the Las Vegas venue, The Mirage. I'll leave you with an a cappella track by Charlie Puth and Boys to Men, which was released on January 5th, 2018.

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2: From the Sky News Centre at 6, Andy Burnham's to reveal measures to help with the cost of living on his first full day as Prime Minister. He's also hosting his cabinet this morning, with announcements continuing well into the evening. John Healey's the Chancellor, having quit as Defence Secretary in a funding row. Wes Streeting's taken on his old brief. He used to be in charge of health. Our Security and Defence Editor Deborah Haynes has more.
3: One former military chief who I spoke to did make the point that he has got experience of running a large, complex department. He is also a big name. He will make sure that defence is not forgotten. But there is going to be a lot of concern about his lack of experience in the military space.
2: Elsewhere, a 28-year-old man's due in court, charged with the murder of former Conservative Minister Anne Widdecombe. She was found dead at her home in Devon earlier this month. The US says it's carried out a 10th consecutive night of strikes on Iran, targeting military sites around the Strait of Hormuz. President Trump says Tehran has been hit very hard after three US soldiers were killed. England manager Thomas Tuchel has called Kevin Keegan a true hero of English football. The former England player, captain and boss, has died aged 75 after a battle with cancer. Known as King Kev, he was respected for always speaking from his heart. Keegan did the same when he resigned as England manager following a defeat to Germany at Wembley in 2000.
4: I just don't feel I can quite find that little bit of extra that I think you need at this level to find a winning formula. And I just feel I've given it my best shot. And I don't want to go on and outstay my welcome.
2: Paramount's proposed multi-billion pound takeover of Warner Brothers Discovery is on hold for 2 weeks. 12 US states are worried about things like reduced competition. And the Powerball lottery is now available to play in the UK. Customers here will compete with Americans to win share jackpots that can balloon into the billions. That's the latest. I'm Faye Rowland.
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6: Hello once again, it's nice to have your company and welcome along to the A to Z of Pop with me, Richard Smith. Brought to you in association with Specsavers Opticians, during the next hour I'll be featuring songs and artists from the 1960s to today whose name or title begins with the same letter. And on the programme today I'm going to be taking an A to Z look at the letter Z, with performances by artists including ZZ Top, Roberta Kelly, McCormont & Butler, The Cranberries, Aswad and the Michael Zager Band. Oh, and if that wasn't enough, throughout the programme there'll also be the chance for you to exercise your grey matter with the A to Z of Pop Trivia Challenge, but more about that later. Anyway, all you need to do for the next hour is to just settle back, relax, and stay tuned to us here on your favourite station for the A to Z of Pop. Okay, so it's the back end of the alphabet now. Always a bit of an eclectic mix, and we're going to kick off from 1999 with Jarnay, American hip-hop and soul duo.

0: The LP Afterburner, ZZ Top, although you wouldn't expect it, would you? Billy Gibbons, Dusty Hill and Frank Beard. And a little ditty entitled Rough Boy got as high as number 23 in the UK charts. Before that, it was Jarnay. And you want to know who they are? Well, okay, I can tell you. René Neuville and Jean Norris Baylor are Jarnay. Z-H-A-N-E with a little flick thing at the top. Yeah, I don't know what they're called, to be honest. Must find that out. And a little ditty from 1999 called Got to Give It Up, formerly done by Marvin Gaye.
1: The A to Z of Pop Trivia Challenge with Richard Smith.
0: Well, yes, it is the A to Z of Pop Trivia Challenge, and throughout the show I'll be giving you a few clues to one of the artists I'll be playing a song by later on. So here goes with your first clue. In keeping with the rest of the show, I'm looking for a group that begins with Z today. An English indie rock band formed in 2001 in Liverpool by Dave McCabe, Russell Pritchard and Sean Payne, and usually joined on stage by Payne's girlfriend playing the saxophone, Abby Harding. Liverpool group around from 2001 that begins with Z. Who could that be? Well, don't worry too much if you didn't get the answer from that clue, as there'll be another couple later on in the programme.
1: The A to Z of Pop Trivia Challenge.
0: Thank you very much indeed. Now I'm going to take you back to 1961 now, and the Book of Knowledge is a bit thin on Tommy Zhang. I don't know whether you'll remember this. You'll remember the tune, though.

0: Yeah, there we are. As I say, the book of knowledge a bit thin on Tommy Zhang, but apparently he's Canadian, although that's up for grabs. I've no idea. Anyway, if you've just tuned in, it's the A to Z of Pomp with me, Richard Smith, brought to you in association with Specsavers Opticians. On the show today, we're looking at song titles and artists that all begin with the same letter of the alphabet. And as well as trying to get the answer to today's trivia challenge, the object of our attentions today is the letter Z. Yeah, Tommy Zhang, you see, ZZ Top and Jarnay. That's how it works, so please do stay with us right here on your favourite radio station for some more from the files of the A to Z of Pop. Continuing now with the Eurovision Song Contest winner of 2015 from Måns Zelmerlöw. Yes, Swedish pop singer and television presenter won it with this, Heroes.
1: Don't tell the guy

0: more widely known as a backing vocalist for Thelma Houston and Donna Summer. The lady's name is Roberta Kelly, and she had that in the UK charts at number 44 for 3 weeks in 1978. And it fits into this programme perfectly because it's called Zodiacs. And before that, it was Måns Zelmerlöw from Sweden. And that only got into the UK charts for 1 week in 2015 after he won the Eurovision Song Contest, as high as number 11, and then disappeared without trace, and that was called Heroes. Okay, are you ready for another clue? Here we go.
1: The A to Z of Pop Trivia Challenge with Richard Smith.
0: Have you got the answer to our trivia challenge yet? No? Well, here's your second clue to a tune I'll be playing later on, but it's the band that I'm after. And as I said earlier, I'm looking for a group that begins with Z today. At first, the band had to battle comparisons to The Coral. Both were Merseyside bands and prominent members of the Liverpool music scene on the same record label and sharing the same producer, Ian Brodie. Can't be easy. The band's music has proved difficult to categorise, being described as psychedelic cartoon punk. No idea what that's all about. Anyway, they were from Liverpool. Early 2000s, begins with Z. There's another clue for you in about 10 minutes, so still plenty of time for you to get the answer on today's Trivia Challenge.
1: The A to Z of Pop Trivia Challenge.
0: And now, as you've probably gathered, our next tune is a bit of a live version. From English rock and soul music duo comprising of singer David McCormont and guitarist Bernard Butler. And in 2002, they had a remake of this 1982 Fat Larry's Band classic called

0: I think it's one of those things that you had to be there at the time. The Carmenton Buckler from 2002 and their version of Zoom, done in front of a live audience, not quite sure where that was. Well, as you've probably gathered so far, you're tuned in to the A to Z of Pop with me, Richard Smith. It's a look at the songs and the stars from the 1960s to today that begin with the same letter of the alphabet. Hey! And today we're looking at titles and artists beginning with the letter Z. Coming up in the second half of the show, a few more hits and memories for you, just like this.
1: It's Richard Smith and the A to Z of Pop.

0: playing your kind of music on your favourite station. It's Richard Smith and the A to Z of Pop.
1: That sounds like a bit of all right to me. What do you think? I was hoping you'd say that. As well as all that, there's the final clue and the answer to today's trivia challenge. So not too much longer to wait and see if you've worked that all out yet. So please do stay with us for the next 30 minutes or so right here on your favourite station for much more from the files of the A to Z of Pop. Introducing you now to a little bit of culture from George Zamfir. Who? He's a Romanian pan flute musician known as the Master of the Pan Flute. And here's a tune from 1980 called The Art of the Violin.

0: was George Zamfir on the panpipes, or the pan flute, with The Art of the Violin from 1980. And just here, Dolores O'Riordan, Michael and Mike Hogan, or Noel and Mike Hogan, should I say, Fergal Lawler. They were the Cranberries in 1994. And a song called Zombie. I feel like that some mornings, don't you?
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0: Okay, it's your final clue on today's Trivia Challenge then. And our featured Z band today released their first record, which was the three-track CD Devil's Deal in 2002. Their debut album was released in April 2004 and eventually reached number 9 in early 2005. They released two further albums, Tired of Hanging Around in 2006 and You Can Do Anything in 2008. But following a run of 2009 festival performances, the band quietly disbanded, never to be heard from again. Well, you never know. Begins with Z from Liverpool. Have you got it yet? Well, I hope you have, but if not, there's not too much longer to wait until I'll be revealing the subject of today's Trivia Challenge for you.
1: The A to Z of Pop Trivia Challenge.
0: Now then, what do you know about Zayn Malik? Former member of One Direction. Yes. Went solo at the back end of 2016, have this a number one in the UK chart. It's called Pillow.

0: Is I was on.
1: There we are. Thank you very much indeed. From 2016, under the name Zane. Yes, that's what makes it qualify for this show. Zane Malik and a Pillow Talk. Are you ready? Let's do it.
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1: A little trickier today, I'm thinking. Now, throughout the show, I've been giving you a few clues to a song from an artist I'm just about to play, so here were those clues. It's a group that begins with Z today, English indie rock band formed in 2001 in Liverpool by Dave McCabe, Russell Pritchard and Sean Payne, usually joined on stage by Payne's girlfriend playing the saxophone, Abby Harding. They had to battle comparisons with The Coral. Both were Merseyside bands and prominent members of the Liverpool music scene. Their music has proved difficult to categorise, being described as psychedelic cartoon punk. Their debut record was Devil's Deal in 2002. They've released three albums. 2004, Tired of Hanging Around in 2006, and You Can Do Anything in 2008. But following a run of festival performances, they quietly disbanded in 2009. Now, armed with all that information, you may have got to the answer, which is the Zootons.
2: The A to Z of Pop Trivia Challenge.
1: Yes. And if you did get that, very, very well done. And unfortunately, there's no prizes for getting it right, I'm afraid. Just the satisfaction of knowing that you were right and a big well done badge from me. Let's have a listen to it then, shall we? The subject of today's trivia challenge from 2008's Always Right Behind You.

So the subject of today's trivia challenge was the Zootons. And if you got it, very, very well done. 2008 remembered here on your favourite station, always right behind you. And if you've just tuned in our way, it's the A to Z of Pop with me, Richard Smith, brought to you in association with Specsavers Opticians. Thank you very much indeed. And on the show today, we're looking at song titles and artists that all begin with the same letter of the alphabet. And the object of our attentions today is the letter Z, you see, the Zootons. That's how it works. So please do stay with us right here on your favourite wireless station for some more from the files of the A to Z of Pop. Continuing now with a hit from 1981 for Aswad. Featuring Brinsley Ford and Zion.

0: Look at that mess you've made there. There's plates everywhere. They're all smashed. What are you playing at? Marcello Minerbi there from 1965 and Zorba's Dance. And before that, it was Aswad. And they're off to Zion. So there we are. That almost concludes our look at the letter Z for today.
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0: That sounds like a plan to me, and I'm going to do that as soon as I get home. Anyway, this edition of the programme was brought to you in association with Specsavers Opticians, and I really do hope you've enjoyed the last hour rediscovering all those hits and memories. Been a bit of all right, hasn't it? Until the next time then, this is Richard Smith saying thank you very much indeed for your company on the programme today. And it's on to my final tune for this time around from 1978. Comes by way of the Michael Zager Band. And it's called Let's All Chant. Thanks for listening. I'll see you later. Take care. Ta-ra!

0: Spencer Davis Group with Keep On Running. That's exactly what I'll be encouraging for the next hour. Welcome to an hour of music with me, Gordon Boyle, on the Hospital Broadcasting Service. The subject this time around is...
1: Run, rabbit, run, rabbit, run, run, run. Run, rabbit, run, rabbit, run, run, run.
0: Yes, running is the subject of the day. And before we get out of breath, Martha Reeves has a dilemma.

The dilemma she has is that she has nowhere to run, Martha Reeves and the Vandellas. Now, running with the ongoing topic is not difficult, especially if you're a band on the run.

1970 was the year that Paul McCartney left the Beatles. After that, from the third album as a group, Wings, Band on the Run, his most successful post-Beatles release. Going back to a time before the Beatles, this is Dion.

Dion, a song about his unfaithful girlfriend, as a heads up to potential suitors to keep away from Runaround Sue. A very heartfelt warning. There's another heartache coming your way, courtesy of Del Shannon, because he now tells us about someone who, instead of running around, simply ran away. But what TV programme was this song used as the theme for? Once again, what TV programme was this song used as the theme for? The answer is coming up.

0: Adele's Shannon Runaway. It was used as the theme to an American TV show, which was broadcast in this country. Massive pat on the back to you if you remembered Crime Story as the answer. From another American TV show, The Flash, it's time to slow things down briefly. This is Grant Gustin.
1: Can

0: old. Can't change what the future may hold. But I want you in it. 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
1: Actor and singer Grant Gustin with his 2017 release, Running Home to You. Running at the same pace, here's Sheryl Crow. She

a song written about the transfer from the presidency of George H.W. Bush to Bill Clinton. Not a lot of people know that one. 1993 was the year for Sheryl Crow, Run Baby Run. We remain in the 1990s now, another with a country twang. Here's Soul Asylum.

is the boss, he is Bruce Springsteen, and he was Born to Run. 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Currently, we are technically on the run, but you can catch up with us and make your request simply by dialing 0141 221 4043. 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We won't run away from you. We will play your request between 8 and 10 on the Open Line Request Programme.

Brian Adams, run to you. And a tradition on this programme is to ask you a question relating to movies. So which 1999 movie did this next track feature in? Once again, which 1999 movie did this next track feature in? This is The Chicks with Ready to Run.

Ready to Run. I mentioned it had been in a movie soundtrack. The movie I was looking for you to name, appropriately enough, was the 1999 movie Runaway Bride. Now, if you're feeling like keeping fit as opposed to keeping fat like me, you may decide to run up a hill. Someone else who's inclined to do that, see what I did there, this is Kate Bush.

By far her most successful single of the 80s, Kate Bush, Running Up That Hill, although why she felt the need, I've no idea. Now, someone who made this track famous in 1991 was Rod Stewart. To stamp their mark on it now, though, is Runrig.

It's a fantastic version, Rhythm of My Heart. And talking of stamping your mark on a song, one that Snow Patrol wrote and performed has been somewhat eclipsed by this version. Much to thank the X Factor for in this relation, the song is entitled Run, the singer is Leona Lewis.

Leona Lewis run absolutely magnificent, but sadly time has run away from us. I'll leave you on a running theme from the movie of the same name, Vangelis, with Chariots of Fire. And until next time, from me, Gordon Boyle, take care and thanks for your company. Bye for now.

Are your hands in the air? I know that mine are, swaying from side to side. What a powerful time the 80s were for ballads like that. Wonderful stuff. Of course, Bonnie Tyler, very sad loss, very recent loss as well. Huge blow to the music scene, unfortunately. But the music lives on, which is what we like to say on this show. I would say I undervalued that song when I was growing up. I don't know why. Probably because I saw Shrek 2 and fell in love with Holding Out for a Hero and just thought maybe I thought that was the better song. It's something I'm sure Ross would love to have heard me say if he was here, but unfortunately he is not. It's just myself, Elliot Stradling. I hope you are doing marvellously well. You are listening to the Hospital Broadcasting Service's Monday Night Open Line. That means if you would like a request,

Rave on, Buddy Holly, the original raver. 1958, that last one, from the self-titled, literally self-titled, although I don't think his name was actually Buddy. Maybe he was just a nice guy. But the album's called Buddy Holly. Really very influential piece of rock and roll there. It's unbelievable the impact that will have had on the future and bands that came after it, even really close ones like the Beatles and the Rolling Stones. 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This is the Monday Night Open Line. 07756-434-225 is the number to text if you would like a request or a shout-out, or you can email studio@hbs.org.uk. I feel like I took quite a break in between those. The Buddy Holly song was kind of short, though, so I guess it evened out eventually, like playing 2 5-minute songs, really, in a way. Let's do a birthday now. Whose birthday could it be? On the 20th of July. My goodness, who has a birthday on this day? Do you recognise the name Lee Harris? You probably will if you're a big fan of the band Talk Talk, because they are the drummer from that band, and they were the drummer in that band for the entirety of the band's existence. Only 10 years, mind you, but still, he stuck it out until the very end. So we'll have a little bit of The Party's Over to help Lee celebrate his 63rd birthday. Happy birthday, Lee. I hope you have a good one. Hope you're still enjoying this song. Doesn't bring back too many bad memories for you.

Ken Bruce here. There's lots of hard work, you know, going on behind the scenes to keep your local station on air, from collecting requests and making programs to fundraising. 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

It's a bit of 90s Kylie, very influential to things that would come along later on in the 90s, especially in the dance pop genre. We're doing things that were predictors today. I think that's the theme, perhaps, or things that were influential at the very least. You are now a quarter of the way, if you've been listening from the start, you're now a quarter of the way through Monday Night's Open Line here on the Hospital Broadcasting Service. If you would like to get a request in, don't you hesitate. We can get it on as soon as you like. Text it to 07756 434 225 or email it to studio@hbs.org.uk. And speaking of Better the Devil You Know being the last Kylie song that played, I always forget there's a Steps cover of that song, because I think it's the one that that you appear on the radio quite a lot, I think, in modern day. I think I worry some people think that's the actual version. Here's a little something that isn't by Steps, but might remind you of Steps, because they also did a cover version of this, Tragedy by the Bee Gees.

the song that started it all. Well, I suppose it didn't really start it all, but it certainly kicked it into high gear. From the 1974 album Waterloo, it's Waterloo by ABBA. Both myself and Ross were in London recently, so loads of terrible ABBA can't escape from Waterloo type jokes were being made back and forth. Something I also think very fun about this album is it's bookended by versions of Waterloo. Millions of, I say millions, there's not a million languages, but a bunch of them got made into different languages all around the world because it was such an international smash hit. So the album both starts and ends with it in different languages. Those languages being Swedish and English, which I eventually guess probably the most popular languages that it was released in. But who knows? Maybe there were other ones that was, I imagine it was probably quite big in France and Germany and all over the world, hence why it won Eurovision. 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If you would like a request or a shout out or anything at all, well, favours within certain limits, of course, text it to 07756 434225 or email it to studio@hps.org.uk. And don't forget that at 9 o'clock we will be playing our feature game, AI Killed the Radio Star. We'll tell you a little bit more about that after we never fall in love again. I'm not recommending it. It's the name of the song.

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The Support and Information Service is located on the atrium at Queen Elizabeth University Hospital, providing the right information at the right time. 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

quite a big old softy, really, isn't he? Elvis Presley. We did some more bookending there because the one before that was Elvis Costello putting the Elvises either side. Ha ha, wonderful stuff. Perhaps things bookending should be the theme. We've done too many themes already, and that one's not very interesting, I don't think. Treat Me Nice, the name of that last one there, the Presley song, recorded for the Jailhouse Rock film that he features in very prominently, 1957, that film. And the song also features very prominently in it as well. Bit of a reprise, I think they call it. Someone who likes musicals would probably say, screaming at me right now that there is a better name for it. Apologies, I don't know what it is. But perhaps you'd like to inform me right now. I do love learning things. Text it to 07756 434 225, or email it to studio@hps.org.uk. We also take WhatsApps, so if you're one of those futuristic people that likes to use WhatsApp, then you can use that instead. And you can also put a request in as well if you felt like doing that, you know, give something to listen to even if you don't know the answer to the musical question I had earlier. Or you could do both at the same time, and then I'd really think you were a genius. Don't forget, 9 o'clock, we will have our feature game that we play every Monday night. It's AI Killed the Radio Star. It's very fun. There's lyrics involved, there's a guessing game element to it. You guys can play along. Honestly, you're going to absolutely love it. And you've already got the number taken down from the requests, so you can use that to message your answers to me. Sorry. And I'm going to stop talking now. I'm sure you'd prefer to listen to the wonderful sounds of Jamiroquai as they go deeper underground.

The brand new heavies. They're not that brand new, though. They've been around since the 80s. Even more reason for me to have no excuse to have not really been listening to much of them, to be honest. They're a name I recognised, but not so much to the music, so I need to start getting into it. I probably need to get into a lot more sort of acid jazz and kind of jazz fusion type stuff. Any jazz fans in the audience, feel free to send your recommendations. 07756434225. Now, shall we do another birthday? It's not quite 9 o'clock yet, so I'm sure we can squeeze this one in real quick. It is the birthday of one Chris Cornell, who you'll probably recognise from a few different bands. They were the lead singer in Soundgarden and Audioslave, and they've done lots of stuff with other artists that they've collaborated with as well. They did some stuff with Tom Morello of Rage Against the Machine fame, and they did some stuff with Slash as well, so very, very famous. Unfortunately, no longer with us, although it is their birthday today, the 20th of July, 1964 for this one. So I thought we'd, play some rocky, nice, heavy kind of Soundgarden type grungy guitar stuff. So you can have this one, Black Hole Sun.

0: Soundgarden on the Hospital Broadcasting Service. I genuinely cannot believe that it's been almost 10 years since we lost Chris Cornell, so that is a shame. But something else that I can't believe is that I forgot one of the most famous things he's done, and I had to be reminded of this. Thank you very much to the people who reminded me of this. He did the Casino Royale song, the theme song, the main song for the film Casino Royale, the Daniel Craig one. He did that, so we did a Bond theme as well. Very high, prestigious honour for a lot of musicians to claim. So well done for doing that, Chris. What a fantastic... We did Influences, right, at the beginning. That's the one we're sticking with. We're sticking with that one. It's Influences. That's what this show is about.
1: Artificial intelligence.
0: This is a game we play every Monday night. What's going to happen is an AI voice is going to read you out some lyrics, and all you have to do is tell me what song those lyrics belong to. Nice and simple. I'm not going to give you any clues just now. I'm just going to play it, let the lyrics speak for themselves, so the people that really know it, and they don't have any unnecessary help. They might even pick it up before it's even flipping played. The number to call if you... It's the number to text, rather, sorry, if you know the answer to this quiz, 07756 434225, or you can email your answer to studio@hbs.org.uk. And the last time I was in, we had two people that were so close putting their answers in within each other's their messages came in bang on at the same exact same time, so we had two winners. So if we can get three people putting in at the exact same time this week, that would be something quite special, I think, at least. Anyway, enough rambling, let's hear those lyrics.
2: I thought I had my own key. I knew exactly what I wanted to be. Now I'm sure you've boarded up every door.
0: Okay, I'll play that for you one more time because it faded in strangely at the beginning. What song is this? Now it's taking forever to load. My goodness.
2: When I was young, I thought I had my own key. I knew exactly what I wanted to be. Now I'm sure you've boarded up every door.
0: 07756 434225, if you think you know the answer. We're going to keep on doing the Rocky stuff now, I think, while you guys have a little think, and then we'll come back and we'll address some clues, and then we'll go for that all-important answer. It is as simple as that, people. Get those texts flying in. Guns N' Roses, Sweet Child of Mine, an iconic guitar riff.

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1: Maybe lock the door and turn the lights down low. 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
2: Are you looking for something soothing to help send you off to sleep? 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

0: She Loves You, the Beatles. Oh, I love their older stuff, the jangly, kind of happy, up and get-and-go-lucky type Beatles. I think it just hits the spot. It's just that part of my brain that I quite like. I'm sure very nostalgic as well. I wasn't even born in the era, and I think it's nostalgic.
1: Artificial intelligence.
0: If you're just joining us, we are in the middle of a game we play every Monday night called AI Killed the Radio Star, as I'm sure you probably guessed from the voice that said it just there. What's going to happen is I'm going to play you a series of lyrics, and all you have to do is tell me what song those lyrics belong to. Let's hear it one more time for those of us who found that little break in between a little bit too much. Maybe it's gone out of your head. Maybe it was all there, and then it went, and it, in which case you can just blame me for that anyway.
2: When I was young, I thought I had my own key. I knew exactly what I wanted to be. Now, I'm sure. You've boarded up every door.
0: You just have to think about that last line, apparently. What could that song be? Does anyone have an idea, any clues, something that's maybe, something that might help you? Well, we can give you a couple of those just now if you think that'll do it. Do the trick. We'll do three clues. That's a nice even number. We tend to do that. We tend to do that a lot here. The first clue. This is not a single for this band. It wasn't even featured on a full-length studio album. This is a B-side. It's a very popular B-side, I'd say, especially if you're a fan of this band. But it is a B-side, never officially released as a single or on a studio

album. Your second one is that it featured on a... But the version that I'm about to play is not the original version. That's not the clue, because obviously how would that help? It's not the original version. It's an acoustic, slowed-down type reimagining they did of this song for a charity compilation album. That part might be helpful, especially if you were around in 1995 when said charity compilation album came out. That's not your third clue. I'm chucking that one in for free. And then your third and final clue might be a little bit too obvious with this one. It's a very famous duo of brothers, one that me and my good friend Ross, who usually co-presents the show with me, do both enjoy very much. Get a lot of conversation out of this band. If that didn't give it away, absolutely nothing will. It is, of course, Fade Away by Oasis. Here's the slowed down version I was talking about. I haven't heard this one very much, but I do think it's nice, so I hope you enjoy as well.

far, far too hated a band. Underrated, I'd say, in many ways. Nickelback, rock star on the Hospital Broadcasting Service. 07756-434225 is the number to text if you want a request, or if you want to tell me that what I just said is blasphemy and it's just really rubbed you up the wrong way. You can also email studio@hbs.org.uk. All opinions on music are welcome in this show, or on this show, I should say. Just a little bit over half an hour to go until the end of this show as well, so send those requests in just so you can make sure that, hey, you get to hear them before the end of the show, because we will be moving on sharply afterwards. Paolo Nutini next, New Shoes.

Paul Young's version of Wherever I Lay My Hat, That's My Home, originally done by Marvin Gaye in 1962. 1983, the Paul Young version, so I think that's an acceptable amount of time to wait, but perhaps that's something I tend to obsess over a little bit too much. The Paul Young version, of course, also featuring in the black comedy film Ruthless People. I've not seen it, but I've heard good things. I find black comedy sometimes, it's got to hit me in the right way. It's got to be in good taste, I find, as well. Do you know if that film's in good taste? Have you seen it yourself? Let me know, and also send me a request or a shout-out or something by texting 07756 434225, or email studio@hps.org.uk. We also take WhatsApps. How about that? Very interesting, I am sure, if you use WhatsApp, and less interesting if you don't. Shall we do our last birthday of the show? Whose birthday could it be? July 20th in this current year, 2026. However, if the year was 1945, it would be the birthday of one Kim Carnes, turning 81 years old today. Nicely done, Kim. And you'll know them mostly from the song Betty Davis Eyes. I assume you'll know it mostly from that. Even if you're a younger person listening to this, you'll probably know it very well, because JoJo Siwa has become quite famous for doing a version of it with her raspy voice. But this version is Kim's raspy voice doing the wonderful rendition, the original rendition of this song. 1981 hit, here it comes.

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0: absolutely drowning in its glam rock influence there. Cream, Prince, and his The New Power Generation backing band. 1991, that last one. Very nice. Someone told me he apparently wrote it about himself, and I don't know if that's just a very unflattering assumption about his ego, but I suppose I could see it to a certain extent, perhaps, but I don't know. I don't know about that one, Chief. If anybody does know about that one, feel free to let me know. 07756 434225 is the Educate Elliot line. You can also text it to get a request in if that's something you felt like doing. You can also email it to studio@hbs.org.uk. You got a little bit over 15 minutes, so I wouldn't hang around, but it's certainly doable. Now we're going to take a short trip over to New Zealand. Probably not that short, although it'll be short for us. Not so much for actually wanting to go there, I suppose. But I'm rambling once again. Here's the Beths. Straight Line Was a Lie.
1: One, two, three, four.
2: Sorry, I was thinking about something else.

Carpenters, top of the world on the Hospital Broadcasting Service, 07756 434225, if you would like a request. Got to say this every time I play the Carpenters. Karen Carpenter, fantastic drummer. If you're unaware, there's plenty of videos out there. Now YouTube, the majesty of the day. People just have to believe that if I told them before YouTube was around, but now they can confirm it themselves. Very, very talented woman indeed. And a nice little bit of sort of folksy pop music, I think, has got me in the mood to wind this show down with a bit more folksy pop music. So let's have the Proclaimers next, cap in hand.

man. The Verve on the Hospital Broadcasting Service. And just like that, it's all over. 2 hours already. I cannot believe it. Thank you very much for listening. I really do appreciate it. Keep on listening to the Hospital Broadcasting Service. We have lots more wonderful stuff coming up. Kaleidoscope next with Robert Craw from 10 p.m. until midnight. But there's one more thing to do before I take off. Got to review what we've learned today, because it's the best way to retain information. Okay. Inspiration can come from many places. Maybe you don't need to wait so long to cover a song. I'm too polite sometimes. Maybe that's my own hang-up. You can travel to New Zealand in 4 minutes, musically. The plane might be slightly longer. And Karen Carpenter, amazing drummer. If you have absolutely no idea what I'm talking about, you'll just have to listen to the repeat of this show that happens from 8 a.m. till 10 a.m. tomorrow morning. That's the 21st. But until then, all that's left to say is be good, be well, and behave. And you got a little bit of passenger. Seeing you out.

Well, a very good morning. Welcome along to the mid-morning programme. Jim here through till 12, keeping you company. And we started off with Gladys Knight and the Pips from 1977, Baby Don't Change Your Mind. And it was originally performed by the Stylistics on their 1976 album, Fabulous. But then that was re-released by Gladys Knight. And in the UK, it was top 10, in fact, in the UK singles chart. So, welcome along, as I mentioned. Also, a huge thanks to Robert for standing in for me. Very able last week to allow me to go camping at the age of 63 for the very first time. Thanks to Faye in the newsroom as well. And we have the mid-morning team at the Queen Elizabeth University Hospital, comprising of Frank and Mary. So they are working very hard indeed. Oh my goodness, even though my phone's on silent, I get a high glucose alarm that overrides any silence on the phone.

0: HBS Glasgow playing the Boys of Summer. Looking out Studio 2's window at the moment, it certainly is summer, and 16 degrees on my watch, in fact. Very warm. That was written by, of course, Don Henley of the Eagles, and lyrics by Henley, composed by Mike Campbell of Tom Petty and the Heartbreakers, released as a single on the 26th of October 1984 as the lead single from Henley's second solo album, a brilliant album as well. If you don't have it, you should buy it. It's a good album, Building the Perfect Beast, and it got to number 12 in the UK singles chart. Now, as I mentioned, you can contact me live in the programme by texting 07756 434 225. That's 07756 434 225. 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Now, as I mentioned also, Frank and Mary are at the Queen Elizabeth and they are working very hard. In fact, they've been chatting to Gerald in Ward 7B at the Queen Elizabeth, and he's a John Prine fan and he would like The Speed of the Sound of Loneliness, which is coming up. He wants to dedicate it to anybody who's new to listening to John Prine, who sadly died during COVID, age 73, but a well-known American singer-songwriter of the country music genre. And if you don't recognise the name, if you Google him, you'll certainly recognise his face, because he's been in a few movies as well. And as it's country, we'll play John in just a second, but here is a plug for Bill Black's country programme later on this afternoon on HBS.
1: Hi, I'm Bill Black, and I'd like to invite you to keep me company here on HBS on Tuesdays between 5 and 7, when I'll have 2 hours of great classic country music lined up just for you.

First request for this morning, and that's John Prine, and especially for Gerald, who's in Ward 7B at the Queen Elizabeth University Hospital. And we'll stay at the Queen Elizabeth. Ian would like John Lennon and Woman, especially for his wife Isabella, especially for you. Here it is. Woman.

for Ian, who wants to dedicate it to his wife Isabella, John Lennon and Woman, from his Double Fantasy album that was released in 1980. John now wishes to have a request, and it's by Frank Sinatra, of course, all the way from 1969, and My Way.

0: tracks are to Have My Way, and that is for John, who wants to dedicate it to all his family. Now, the very man who stood in for me last week, Robert, he's going to tell you all about our Listen Again function. 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Anyway, here's Robert to tell you all about it. Then we'll follow that up with a touch of Oasis. And it's for Paul, who wants to dedicate it to Paul's wife, Laura, and Wonderwall. So that's coming up after Robert.
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0: HPS Glasgow playing Oasis and Wonderwall, especially for Paul, who wants to dedicate it to Paul's wife, Laura. It's the mid-morning programme, Jim here through till 12. 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And Joe has been in touch, regular contributor from Brisbane. And Joe writes, it's been a hectic day just having tea. Hope you're enjoying it, Joe. You must tell me what you're having just now. Because, of course, it's well into the evening in Brisbane. Could you please play the Beach Boys Going On? And great to have you back. Well, thanks very much, Joe. And it is good to be back as well. So that's coming up straight after we hear from Ken.
1: Ken Bruce here. There's lots of hard work, you know, going on behind the scenes to keep your local station on air, from collecting requests and making programmes to fundraising. Everyone involved is a volunteer, so support your local hospital.

Beach Boys and Going Going. That's for Joe in Brisbane, who's currently having steak and potato gratins at the moment. Oh, lovely. Stomach's rumbling already, and it's not even 25 to 11. At HBS Glasgow, and a very good morning to Oswald. I don't think we've ever had an Oswald on the programme before. And he wants John Denver and his song for his family this morning.

0: Ah, lovely stuff. John Denver and Annie's song. That's for Oswald and all Oswald's family as well. Now, John has written in, "Morning, Jim. Sorry to hear of the sad passing of Kevin Keegan yesterday. When I was younger, I used to love his goal-scoring exploit for Liverpool, and also with the excitement at his time in Newcastle United as well. So if it's in your extensive record box, could you please play his only, in brackets, I think, hit single, Head Over Heels in Love. Please dedicate it to all listeners near and far. Thanks again. Have a great day." And you too, John. Always nice to hear from you. And exquisite taste as always. And Kevin Keegan is coming up, the late Kevin Keegan, sadly, is coming up straight after we hear from Brian.
1: 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I'm Brian Wolfson. Let's head into the night together with a musical reflection of the charts from the last 45 years. 2 years, two top 20s every week, each replaying the songs in the same order as back in the day. The tracks that formed your personal mixtape to play on your ghetto blaster. I'll be back this Wednesday from 10 to count down your retro charts. It's the only chart that counts on HBS.

And with the sad passing of Kevin Keegan yesterday, John wanted that particular track, and I think you might be right, John. It might be Kevin Keegan's one and only single, Head Over Heels in Love, here on HBS Glasgow. We'll be diving into the requests and dedications after this lovely song, cover version of the old Burt Bacharach and Hal David song from Deacon Blue, And I'll Never Fall in Love Again. HBS Glasgow, Jim here, through until 12.

Good cover, isn't it? Deacon Blue and I'll Never Fall in Love Again. Andrew would like the Huddersfield Choral Society. And when I survey the wondrous cross, and that's come up for you right now.

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Andrew Lou Goldham, Laurie Johnson, George Martin, Herb Alpert, Percy Faith, Sans Orchestral, Tony Hatch, and many others. I'm Tony Curry. I'll be with you every week on this station with The Lively Lounge. Tuesdays at 3 on HBS Glasgow. You're in the loop.

Oh, what a voice, what a great song as well. That's especially to Anne, Matt Monro, Portrait of My Love. And Anne wants to dedicate it to Elizabeth. Now, if I just scroll up here, Anne would like Diana Ross. And this particular song, you've got, or Frank has written down, every time you say you love me, but I think it might be when you tell me that you love me. Anyway, hopefully it is. Fingers crossed, I'll play that for you. Anyway, it's a special song for you because it was played at your recent wedding.

0: Diana Ross, and that's for Anne. And recently got married, so huge congratulations to you. Play that song especially for you this morning. Right now, at the Queen Elizabeth, we'll say a very good morning to Alan, who'd like Katrina and the Waves Walking in Sunshine for Alan's wife, Chris. So that's coming up after we have this public service announcement.
1: I quit.
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1: We quit.
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0: Katrina and the Waves, Walking on Sunshine. It certainly is here in the centre of Glasgow. Pretty sure it's the same where you are as well. That's for Alan. He wants to dedicate it to his wife, Chris. Now, Walter, it would like when Irish eyes are smiling. Any singer at all, and it's for all Walter's friends. So especially for you, Walter, I thought I'd select one of my favourite singers, Bing Crosby.
1: When Irish eyes are smiling,

Wonderful stuff. Good old Bing Crosby there. And When Irish Eyes Are Smiling. Just gone 11 o'clock. Can't believe that's the first hour of the programme done and dusted already. Hope you're well and I hope you're enjoying the music. And if you want something to your choice, then you can text on 07756434225. 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UK or HBS Glasgow on Facebook. And I'll be here in the hot seat for just under the next hour, 58 minutes to be precise. So plenty of time for you to contact me here on the programme. Now, we'll keep the crooners going at the moment. We'll go to 1961. Gene wants Frank Sinatra, second song this morning here in the programme for Frank Sinatra. And it's that old Black Magic, and it's especially for all Gene's family.

0: Oh, it's good, isn't it? And I was lucky enough to see Frankie Valli and the Four Seasons a couple of years ago in Glasgow. Wonderful concert. That's for Bill Sherry, and it's for all Bill's pals as well. So there we go. Hopefully you enjoyed that one. Let's go to the 1970s, late 70s, and Mr. Dean Friedman.
1: Way

0: and Ave Maria.
1: HBS Glasgow playing Dean Friedman and Ariel from 1977. And if you like 70s music, then here's Eddie to tell you all about his programme.
2: Well, this car is automatic. 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This car is...
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1: HBS. Thanks, Eddie. Remember, and tune in for that. He's good value for money, you know. Now, good morning to Jenny, who's a member of staff. She's like Whitney Houston, and run to you for all Jenny's family. So that's coming up after this public service announcement from Mark.
2: If you see somebody showing any of the signs of a stroke, you don't have to think about it. You just dial 999. 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

A. Arms. 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

fabulous song, Whitney Houston, and Run to You. Now, I do apologise, Mary, because you wanted this played at 11 o'clock. And sorry, I just scroll down the requests and I don't really get anything unless it's flagged up in massive, bold, italic, red flashing signage. I don't really see any time checks at all until it's probably too late. Normally, in fairness to me, I do come across them just in time. But anyway, 11 o'clock this was for, so hopefully, Mary, you're still listening. You'd like Kenny and Dolly with Islands in the Stream for all your family and friends.

from 1983. Kenny Rogers, Dolly Parton, and Islands in the Stream, especially for Mary, who wanted that at 11. So apologies for my tardiness, Mary. And it's for all your family and friends as well. Now, I think Mary maybe, possibly, I would imagine it's Mary anyway, has gone to the nurse's station, and she's been speaking to a couple of people, presumably at the nurse's station, Colin, who wants Patsy Cline, and Pick Me Up On Your Way Down, which is coming up in just a second, for all the wonderful staff. And also she's been speaking to Andrew, who'd like Fleetwood Mac, and something from the Peter Green era. So I think I'd play as a former number one here in the UK from 1968, and Albatross. So hopefully that would suffice for you, Andrew, and you want to dedicate it to all the staff and Mary as well. So all that is coming up right now for you.

the wonderful, haunting melodies of Fleetwood Mac and Albatross. That was a former number one here in the UK. Let's go to 1965 now. Peter would like the Impressions and You've Been Cheating, and it's for all his family. In fact, this song will be coming up next, because this now is the Impressions.

Oh, it was all going well up until that point. That's from 1965, The Impressions. And you've been cheating. That's especially for Peter and all Peter's family too. Now, good morning to Catherine, who'd like Jim Reeves' Any Big Hit At All, especially for Catherine's mum. And another one of my favourite singers, and this is another one of my favourite Jim Reeves songs, Welcome to My World.

0: Well, it's just about 24 minutes till news time, and then after that, we have a long lunch with Robert and Peggy through till 3. 3 o'clock, we've got the Lively Lounge and Tony Curry. Then at 4, it's Girl Power and Yvonne Boyle. We've got Bill Black's Classic Country at 5 o'clock, and then at 7, it's our music selection. 8 o'clock this evening, Hannah is presenting the Open Line, and I'll tell you how you can contact Hannah in just a second. That's our flagship request and dedication programme. That's on through till 10. Then at 10 o'clock, we finish things off on a Tuesday here in HBS with Andy Mack and the Sounds of Scotland. Now, if you wish to contact Hannah this evening for the Open Line programme, here is how you can do it.
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0: Good morning to Rosemary, who'd like Josh Groban and Believe, and it's especially for Rosemary's husband, Robert. Oh, it's nearly Christmas.

0: That's for Mary, who'd like to dedicate that song to her husband Robert, Josh Groban, and believe, and if boss man Neil is listening, I'd like it to be put on record that I may have been the first presenter in July to play a Christmas song.
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0: Oh, why not, eh? And as Joe in Brisbane rightly pointed out, in Australia, they have Christmas in July. I know, because I was there. Indeed. Yes, thanks for reminding me, Joe. Indeed, eh? So, if you want to be put in the mood, then HBS is the place to be. Now, request-wise, Lindsay would like Dire Straits, Brothers in Arms, for our children, Connor, Mark, and Regan.
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HBS Glasgow playing Something Here in My Heart, and that was the Paper Dolls, and one solitary success in that song was their debut single written by Tony McAuley and John McLeod, and reached number 11 in 1968 in the UK singles charts. And before that, Stacey Lattisaw, she was only 13 when that came out in 1980, and Jump to the Beat.

That's Madonna and La Isla Bonita, which means the beautiful island, don't you know? That was released in 1986 from her third studio album, True Blue. That just about wraps it up. Thanks very much to Frank and Mary, who were working really hard at the Queen Elizabeth University Hospital. Thanks to you for listening and for taking part as well. The news follows me, and then it's Robert and Peggy with a long lunch through until 3 o'clock. And I'll be back on the radio 3 o'clock on Thursday, 3 through till 4, for some good music if you're at a loss as to what to do on Thursday afternoon. And then back live on Tuesdays between 10 and 12 for the mid-morning programme. I'll leave you with Bryan Adams and the Summer of 69.

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2: Well, I mean, we have a wee blether now and again, don't we?
1: And we don't blether, we talk on a very high level of communication.
2: Right, oh, you have listened to this show before, Peggy. You have listened to yourself talking in this highbrow way. Much more of a blether.
1: Okay, I'll take that. I'll take that in a sort of as a twisted compliment.
2: Good. Right. Nothing twisted about these songs, let me tell you, folks. Welcome to The Long Lunch Show with Robert and Peggy, and this is the sort of music that we're going to be playing for the next 3 hours here on the Hospital Broadcasting Service.
3: And you can dance for inspiration.

0: So whenever you're having a cup of tea or a wee biscuit, are you a dunker, a dipper, or do you bite the biscuit? What's your approach?
1: I had a very nasty experience on the train the other week, and I'm always a dunker now.
0: Oh, what happened? Can you share?
1: I was on the train, and along came the woman with the trolley. Like some drinks? Anyone want a drink? And I said, oh, I'd like a cup of tea, please. Not a big one. And she gave me this giant tub. And anything to eat? I said, yes, please. A packet of biscuits. And she was reciting all the choices I could have. I said, I think oat and raisin sounds particularly healthy. So she gave me that. Well, I nearly broke my top set. It turned out that it was a solid, I couldn't even snap it. And I thought, I'll dunk it and just see. Oh, it was lovely. It came out like a fruit loaf when I did that. It just went really soft, but still clung together. And you know what it said on the packaging?
0: You ever sorry you asked somebody?
1: You asked me and I'll tell you. It said on the packaging, it said, dunking biscuits, oat and raisin.
0: For dummies. Let's have some music. I come on, yeah.

newspaper, or a squint so tightly at the menu the waiter thinks you're sleeping. At Specsavers, we get it. You don't want to admit it's time to become a glasses wearer. That's okay. We're ready to see you whenever you're ready to see properly. Book an eye test at specsavers.co.uk so you can see clearer. Okay, we'll stop with the ears now.

0: Robert.
1: Hiya, Peggy.
0: Hiya. I was just thinking, and I do that quite a lot, you know, there are thoughts going through my head like you wouldn't believe.
1: Really?
0: And I was just thinking, if we could turn the Hospital Broadcasting Service Studio 2 into a small dinette, that would be most attractive, wouldn't it?
1: Well, struggling to get plates and stuff down, there's not a lot of desk space.
0: Well, we get rid of the mixer desk, get rid of all these levers and buttons and everything.
1: Wouldn't it be a radio studio then? It would just be a dining room?
0: I said we'd change it into a dinette. I didn't say we'd keep it as a studio.
1: Right, well, that would be... Could you use that then for the long lunch show? Because we need all this other equipment because there's people listening to us, you see. So don't think of any other ideas like that, Peggy, please.
0: I was just thinking of a makeover, sorry. Mm-hmm. Forget it.
1: Okay, forget it. Let's stick with the music because we've got lots of buttons and let me just press one of them now. Shut her up.

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0: Can you see I'm having my lunch today on a blue plate?
1: I can.
0: Now, I haven't got the food out yet. I've got it tucked under here. What colour of food would you say would adorn a blue plate?
1: Blueberries.
0: Wrong. Would you like to have another sensible guess, please?
1: But blueberries are very good for you. I thought you might just have had some on a plate.
0: No, we're talking about colours. We're not talking about... And the plate's no good for me. I went, oh, geez, this is what I've got to put up with, listener. I'll tell you what's good for you.
1: What?
0: Some good music. Here we go, on the Hospital Broadcasting Service. Enjoy your lunch while I sort her out with this plate.

0: Wednesdays at 10 p.m. on HBS is when we open up the Retro Charts time machine. I'm Brian Wolfson. Let's head into the night together with a musical reflection of the charts from the last 45 years. 2 years, two top 20s every week, each replaying the songs in the same order as back in the day. The tracks that formed your personal mixtape to play on your ghetto blaster. I'll be back this Wednesday from 10 to count down your retro charts. It's the only chart that counts on HBS.
1: Did you have a nice holiday, Peggy?
2: Yes.
1: I was down at Ayr the other day, and there was a lovely day, and, you know, him and her just lying on the beach, and he shouts across to her, "You going to pass me that iron brew?" And she just looks round, gives him such a look, and says, "Have you never heard of Gonnie?" Gonnie, play us a song, Peggy, please.

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0: Robert, I was out at the hospital just the other day.
1: Oh dear, you sound terrible. Are you all right?
0: It's not me.
1: Oh, sorry.
0: I'm a volunteer with the hospital broadcasting service.
1: Were you out visiting the good ladies and gents at the hospital?
0: I was indeed. And I was chatting to them. There was one guy and he was remembering back to when he was young, you know, and we were talking about music maybe that he would like for that. And he was saying he remembered a wee incident when he used to work in the whiskey industry.
1: Oh.
0: And he was on a night out at the dancing with his partner. For the moment, asked him what he did. "I work in a bond," he replied, clearly impressed. His young lady then asked, "Oh, what instrument are you playing?"
1: Whiskey bond, no, a flute bond. Eh? Lots of good music, nevertheless, here on The Long Lunch Show on the Hospital Broadcasting Service with Peggy Mack and Robert Craw. Lovely to have your company today.

0: Some people think of pizza as being a put-by snack. I call it a meal.
1: A put-by snack? Well, I've never heard of a put-by snack.
0: I've just invented it.
1: Right, okay. But you didn't invent the pizza, though, did you?
0: No, that's Italian, though.
1: Aha. What's your favourite topping?
0: I just like pizza margherita, because my posh name, Sunday name, is Margaret. Not that I've got a face like a pizza. No, don't say anything. Don't say anything. Just play some music.
1: Much more good music. It'll help your pizza get down.

0: Hi there, Peggy.
1: Hi, Robert.
0: I was out last night and I was at a French restaurant.
1: Oh, really?
0: Classy. And I said to the guy behind the counter, I says, do you have frog's legs? He says, yes, of course, monsieur. I says, could you hop over here and take my jacket? Take my jacket. Oh, that's a belter. Here's some more belting music for you.

0: 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Put some music on that's soft and slow.
1: Are you looking for something soothing to help send you off to sleep? 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

Wednesdays at 10 p.m. on HBS is when we open up the Retro Charts time machine. I'm Brian Wolfson. Let's head into the night together with a musical reflection of the charts from the last 45 years. 2 years, two top 20s every week, each replaying the songs in the same order as back in the day. The tracks that formed your personal mixtape to play on your ghetto blaster. I'll be back this Wednesday from 10 to count down your retro charts. It's the only chart that counts on HBS.

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1: Hi, we're here in the third hour of The Long Lunch Show. Hello, Robert.
2: Hiya, Peggy. Well done.
1: Well, I'm just thinking the third hour is actually the pudding hour. Oh. No, wait a minute. I'm not calling you a pudding.
2: Thank you.
1: I was just thinking that if we've got starters and a main course, it's time for the pudding.
2: Makes sense.
1: I think you've got a track just waiting to be played that would be just the sweetest thing for me to listen to.
2: Your wish is my command.
1: And I would like to hear The Sweet. Have you got a track with The Sweet playing?

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2: From the Sky News Centre at 3, Andy Burnham's promise to lead a cost-of-living government as he chaired a meeting of his cabinet for the first time. The new Prime Minister's urged his colleagues to take a one-team approach and reminded them life is hard out there.
3: We need to every day think, well, what can we do just to take that little bit of pressure off people's shoulders, just to give them that little extra sense that help is coming.
2: He's already announced an £850 million tax cut on electricity bills, but Darren Jones, who was sacked from the cabinet yesterday, says the policy's unfunded. A court's heard Anne Widdecombe was hit on the head with a hammer 21 times. 28-year-old suspect Joshua Kerries appeared before magistrates charged with her murder and is due again at the Old Bailey later. Her death in Devon's provisionally being put down to blunt force injuries to the head. Our reporter Barnaby Papadopoulos is at Westminster Magistrates.
4: These hearings at Magistrates Courts are generally very, very quick, and so was this one. We weren't in court for, I think, much more than about 10 minutes. He stood to answer three questions. He confirmed his name, his age, and his address.
2: Three teenagers have been handed life sentences for murdering a 16-year-old boy in a stabbing on a North Ayrshire beach. Apprentice painter Caden Moy was attacked in Irvine last May. More than 10 million Thames Water customers are facing a hosepipe ban from Thursday. The supplier is blaming high demand due to the record hot weather. Wage growth in the private sector has fallen below 3% for the first time since 2020. It means pay increases for the vast majority are only just above inflation. And an Australian woman's given birth to identical quadruplets in a 1 in 15 million chance occurrence. The four baby girls were conceived naturally from a single embryo and delivered at a hospital in Brisbane. That's the latest. I'm Faye De Silva.
1: 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Tony Curry.
5: 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And I hope you will join us for this, starting with Johnny Harris. The world's a lovely place.

0: Johnny Harris and his orchestra from the album The Heart of Bart. That's because it's all music written by Lionel Bart on United Artists in 1967. In this programme, you will hear performers you've heard of and some you haven't heard of. Johnny Harris was perhaps one of the more background performers, but he did a great deal of work, first of all as Tony Hatch's deputy in the UK, then he became quite well known on television, and then he moved to America and did music for series like Wonder Woman. And he died a couple of years ago. He came from Edinburgh in Scotland. We'll tell you as much as we can about the performers as we go along.
1: Library music.
0: Now, that's music written for film, radio or television, but not released commercially to the public. This is a good example. The Oscar Brandenburg Orchestra, from an album called The Oscar Brandenburg Orchestra, Volume 1, on the Radio Programme Music label in 1971. Going places.

0: the Oscar Brandenburg Orchestra and Going Places from their 1971 album.
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3: This is Herb Alpert, and it's time to enjoy another one of my records now on The Lively Lounge with Tony Curry.
0: Thank you, Herb. This is from his 2015 album, Come Fly With Me, Sweet and Lovely.

Herb Alpert, Sweet and Lovely, from the album Come Fly With Me in 2015. We've one or two features in this programme every time we're on the air, and this is one of them. I'm already confusing myself with every time we're on the air. We're here weekly for all of the affiliates and Radio 6 International's online service. But we're here once a month on 1467 kilohertz. Got that? Oh, I think I understand it now. So, this spot, we have two different arrangements of the same piece of music. We spread them apart a bit. We don't play them back to back. That gets a wee bit tedious. This week, it's a very familiar song, I Get a Kick Out of You. And this version comes from Sounds Orchestral, produced by John Schroeder, and with Johnny Pearson doing the arrangements and playing the piano, from the LP Love Me For A Reason on Pi in 1976.

And I get a kick out of you. Sounds Orchestral made their debut in 1964 with a piece of music written by Vince Guaraldi called Cast Your Fate to the Wind, and that was a million seller around the world. They went on to do 21 albums and became one of the giants of easy listening, I think is probably the best description. And we play a lot of them in this program. Now, Budget Lounge. 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The Lively Lounge coming to you once a month on 1467 kHz, but every week on all of our affiliate stations and Radio 6 International. So, what does Budget Lounge mean? Well, back in the day, and by the day, we mean kind of the 60s and 70s, when people were still buying vinyl, mostly, you could go into a record shop and you could buy a full-price album for 32 shillings and sixpence. That's about £1.75p. But if you searched around, you would find a rack somewhere in the shop, hopefully, that sold records much cheaper. And you could buy LPs in some shops for as little as the equivalent today of 50 pence, or even less. And these were called budget LPs, and most of the major labels had a special budget label name. So Pi Records' budget label was Marble Arch, and there were various others. Decca had Eclipse, and so on and so on. This is a feature in each program where we take a piece of budget lounge music that you might enjoy listening to. Now, this album was a sampler. There were quite a few of these on the market in the 60s. Sampler records would take a track from each of a handful of LPs to try and entice you to buy the whole lot. But they'd sell you the sampler really cheap, so you'd get hooked. And this sampler sold for 50 pence. It's called Time on My Hands from Philips Records in 1965. The orchestra is the wonderful Les Reed Orchestra, and I miss Les very much. 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

0: Les Reed and his wonderful orchestra, and Fascinating Rhythm from the Phillips album Time on My Hands in 1965.
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0: This is certainly one of my favourite songs without words. There are actually words to it, but this is Percy Faith's version of Reza.

0: Percy Faith and his orchestra from an album called Bim Bam Boom on CBS in 1966. That was Razor, sometimes also called Liar Ladaya.
1: It's Tony Curry in the Lively Lounge.
0: Now, just to confuse matters, this is a programme of pop instrumentals, but at least one vocal gets its way into the programme every week. And this week, it's one from the Barbara Moore Singers. From the album Vocal Shades and Tones on Be With Records in 2023, this is Fly Paradise.

0: Barbara Moore Singers and Fly Paradise from an album, Vocal Shades and Tones, that was originally made as a piece of library music back in the 1970s, but became so popular with collectors that it was released commercially on Beewith in 2023.
1: Minus three, two.
0: Little bit of space flight here. Tony Hatch and the Satin Brass and Sounds of the 70s.

Top Hat, White Tie, and Tales, which of course was written by Irving Berlin. And the arranger, not a man whose name was ever widely known, was a wonderful guy called Pete Smith, who was a trombonist, and he wrote some of the most spectacular arrangements for all sorts of orchestras. That was the Fontana Concert Orchestra, and the album The Great Songs of Irving Berlin appeared on Fontana, funnily enough, in 1969. Now, before that, we had Tony Hatch and the Satin Brass and Sounds of the 70s, which was a Pye album in 1970. Now, back to... Here's another version of I Get a Kick Out of You. This one hasn't been released yet. And it comes not just from any old orchestra, it comes from my orchestra, the Tony Curry Orchestra.

0: the Tony Curry Orchestra, and a lovely arrangement by Calamo of I Get a Kick Out of You, and we're saving that for the next album, which of course will be on Pi Records.
1: The Fabulous 50s in the Live Lounge with Tony Curry.
0: It was in the Fabulous 50s that we first discovered Ray Conniff and his orchestra and chorus, and Ray's unique way of using the chorus as one of the instruments of the orchestra. This is from his third album, which came out on Philips in the UK in 1958, Columbia in America. Broadway in Rhythm is the album, and this is A Wonderful Guy.

0: a wonderful guy from the album Broadway in Rhythm in 1958. Now, if there's anything you'd like me to play in this programme, as long as it's an instrumental and not a vocal, please let me know. 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
0: Yeah, a bit of classical music now. This is arranged and conducted by Reg Tilsley and performed by his wonderful Tilsley Orchestral. The album Your Favourite Classical Themes Modern Style, another fabulous album from Fontana, this time in 1966. This is The Dance of the Reeds from Tchaikovsky's Nutcracker. If you're old enough, you may also remember it as a television commercial for Cadbury's Fruit and Nut.

TV theme. And that was the Dance of the Reeds from the Nutcracker Tilsley Orchestral, just in case you didn't hear me introduce it at the beginning. This is perhaps the most successful TV theme of the 70s. I think it would be difficult to find one that had been more successful, given that this got to number one in the UK singles chart in 1972. It's the theme for a series called Van der Valk, which was made by Thames Television. It's the Simon Park Orchestra and Eye Level.

Simon Park Orchestra and Eye Level, which was a single on Columbia in 1972, but was actually originally a piece of library music on the DeWolf label. That is one of only two tracks ever to appear on Top of the Pops as an orchestra. And it's very complicated because it wasn't the Simon Park Orchestra that appeared on Top of the Pops. And the other orchestra that appeared on Top of the Pops was the Johnny Pearson Orchestra. It wasn't them either. Because Top of the Pops, BBC Television's weekly chart show, had its own orchestra, its house orchestra, the Top of the Pops Orchestra, which was arranged and conducted by Johnny Pearson. So when the Simon Park Orchestra appeared on television, it was actually the Top of the Pops Orchestra conducted by Simon Park. And when Johnny Pearson's orchestra appeared, it was the Top of the Pops Orchestra conducted by Johnny Pearson. But I don't imagine anybody watching would have known any the wiser. This is a fabulous track from a wonderful album. The album came out in 1965 on Pi. It's called The Big New Sound Strikes Again. It's the wonderful Laurie Johnson Orchestra and Minor Bossa Nova.

Johnny Keating and his orchestra from the album This Bird Has Flown on Warner Brothers Records in 1966. And Norwegian Wood. Johnny Keating came from Edinburgh in Scotland. Well, that's it for this week. I'll be back next week on all the regular stations. And I'll be back in a month's time on the third Sunday of August with the Lively Lounge on 1467 kilohertz with 1,000,000 watts of power. Next week at this time on 1467, it's the Kenny Tosh Revival Show. Don't forget, if you want to write to us, the address, letters@radio6.com. Till the next time, be careful. Bye-bye.

Well, I'd say that's a fairly iconic way to kick off this evening's show, Adele and her Bond theme, Skyfall. How are we doing this evening? You're tuned in to the Hospital Broadcasting Service, serving hospitals in Glasgow and Paisley. My name's Yvonne and I'm bringing you Girl Power Anthems for the next hour. I've got some cracking tracks lined up for you. We've got some Little Mix, Shania Twain, got Irene Cara on the way as well. Make sure you get your dancing shoes on. Before all that, we've got a fairly laid-back one from Natasha Bedingfield. She seems to have vanished off the face of the earth, but she had a good little run of just really nice pop tracks. This is one of the more famous ones that she released. It's called Unwritten.

We've just heard Tina Turner and before that Natasha Bedingfield, but we're now going to turn our attention to the track which launched Rihanna's career into the stratosphere. Now, Rihanna released an album, her debut single was called Ponder Replay, and you know, it was all mildly successful. And then she teamed up with Jay-Z and released an album called Good Girl Gone Bad. And this is the debut single from that album, which features Jay-Z. I'm sure everyone listening will know this one. You'll be singing it for the rest of the day. It's incredibly catchy. It's called Umbrella.

We've just heard from the very upfront Kylie, that was Red Blooded Woman, but we're going to slow things down for a couple of tracks now. We've got a duet from Little Mix and Jason Derulo. This one, I don't think it really received much success, at least here in the UK, but it's an incredibly underrated track. You can see the vocals of the girls. It's a really, really nice track. And, you know, Jason Derulo's a nice addition too. This one's called Secret Love Song, and I've got some Christina Aguilera coming up for you in just a second. When

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1: Let's go, girls.

Okay, clearly I've had my 5 minutes rest. I'm now ready to dance the night away. That was Shania Twain with Man, I Feel Like a Woman. I've got some Irene Cara with the theme from Flashdance in just a second. I've got some Chandelier from Sia on the way as well. Before that, we're going to hear a track from Kygo. Kygo took a sample from Whitney Houston and in late 2019 released his version of Higher Love.

We've just heard Sia and her track Chandelier. The music video for that features Maddie Ziegler from Dance Mums doing a quite unorthodox contemporary routine. But if you're into the dance world or you're a dancer yourself, you'll know all about it. Same goes for Irene Cara, What a Feeling. If you've enjoyed dancing at any point over the last few decades, you'll be well aware of that film and the impact that it has on a lot of dancers. Now, I've got three tracks left for you on this evening's show. We're going to keep the upbeat vibes going. These are definitely tracks which will be right up your street if you're in the mood for a dance. We're going to carry on with Beyoncé and Run the World.

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1: An unapologetic Mabel bringing us to the end of another episode of Girl Power. That track was called Don't Call Me Up. Do not know where the last hour has gone. Honestly, time is absolutely flying in, so I must dash off for another week, but I'll be back at the same time next week. I'll leave you with an iconic track from Lady Gaga. Thank you so much for tuning in and keeping me company. Make sure you stay tuned here on HBS as we broadcast 24 hours a day. I hope you enjoy the last track. It's called Born This Way. 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
2: 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Just put your paws up.

Hello and a warm welcome to Bill Blank's Classic Country. It's good to have you listening and I hope you'll stay and keep me company. We've got some great classic country music lined up for you. And we started out today with one from, it's a brand new one from Reba McEntire. Not sounding quite like she would normally sound, but you can hear bits of her with Reba's style and other bits that don't seem to be there. Ain't Gonna Keep Him Waiting, it's called. That's a brand new single. And a brand new one from Brad Paisley following that called Home Sweet Hotel. Coming up are songs from the 80s. We'll be hearing from Marie Osmond, Jerry Reed, The Judds, and we'll begin in 1981 and this number one for the Oak Ridge Boys.

Well, if that ain't the darndest thing. Well, I thought, son, what a heck of a thing. A man could get rich making that bird sing, and I could feel this wild ear coming on strong. And besides, I'm sitting here with 2 weeks' pay, not probably blowing on beer anyway. Then he said, hey, when did you hear him sing like George Jones?

0: Yeah, songs there from the 80s. That's Marie Osmond, number one in 1985 with There's No Stopping Your Heart. Jerry Reed, he told us the story of the bird, number two for him in 1982. The Judds, number one in 87 with I Know Where I'm Going. And we began with the Oak Ridge Boys. They topped the charts in the year of 1981 with the story of Elvira. I'll be featuring the music of Pam Tillis today. She's a lady who's celebrating her 69th birthday this week. And she's the daughter of Mel Tillis, who was a great singer, songwriter, comedian, and all kinds of things in country music. She did a great job of her own career, though, back in the 90s. This one's from 1994, and it's My Crazy Life.
1: If you come-

Pam Tillis and My Crazy Life, and we'll hear some more from Pam a bit later here on Bill Black's Classic Country. Next up are songs from the 60s. We'll be hearing from Marion Wuth, Bobby Bear, Bonnie Guitar, and we'll begin in 1967 with Merle Haggard.

songs here from the 60s. Marion Wath, top 20 hit for her in 1963, her version of Crazy Arms. Bobby Bear, he took the streets of Baltimore to number 5, 1966 was a year. Bonnie Guitar, number 4 in 1967, with A Woman in Love. And also 1967, topping the charts, Merle Haggard and Lonesome Fugitive.

The Devil Ain't in Hell from Mackenzie Phipps and Aubrey Nicol. On to our songs from the 90s now. We'll be hearing from the Chicks, George Strait, Iris DeMent, and we'll begin in 1996 and this number one for Alan Jackson.

Our songs from the 90s, the Chicks, they are number one in 98 with Wide Open Spaces. George Strait topped the charts in 95, Check Yes or No. And it's Dement from 1992 with Our Town. And we began with Alan Jackson topping the charts in 1996 with Little Bitty. And right now, a little bit more of Pam Tillis.

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1: Pulling out the cutting board and slicing up the line.

was Ashley Munro with Little Big Town helping out with Sucker for a Sad Song. And before that, we had one from a fellow called Thomas Sorba. And he's got an album out called Tender Country. And that was telling you all about how to make your homemade margaritas, if you want to have a try. Right, the songs from the 40s and 50s now. We'll hear from Ray Price, Lefty Frizzell, Elton Britt and Rosalie Allen, and we'll begin in 1953 and this classic from Hank Williams.

Our songs are from the 40s and 50s. Ray Price, number 3 in 1958 with Invitation to the Blues. Left of Hazel, he took If You've Got the Money, Honey, I've Got the Time. And it was recorded in his very first recording session in July back in 1950. Elton Britt and Rosalie Allen, they took Quicksilver to number 3 in 1950. And we began with Hank Williams. 1953 was the year, and You're Cheating Heart.

Yeah, Pam Tillis there, and maybe it was Memphis. On to songs from the noughties now. We'll hear from Carrie Underwood, Heartland, She Daisy, and we'll begin in 2005. And this one that spent 6 weeks at the top of the charts for Toby Keith.

Other songs here from the noughties. Carrie Underwood, number one in 2007 with All American Girl. The year before that, Heartland topped the charts. I loved her first. Shadazy, they took I Will But to number two in the year of 2000. And we began with Toby Keith, 6 weeks at number one in 2005, As Good As I Once Was. Well, I've apparently been digging into the vaults and come up with some material from Randy Travis that we haven't heard before. Here's the first sample called Fish On.

0: Yeah, Fish On There from Randy Travis, and well, we've got an album apparently to look forward to in a couple of months' time. Our songs now from the 70s, we'll hear from Tammy Wynette, John Denver, Crystal Gayle, and we'll begin in 1972 with Johnny Cash.
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Our songs here from the 70s. Tammy Wynette, He Loves Me All the Way, number one for her, the year 1970. John Denver in 1971, Take Me Home. Country Roads, of course, a great classic. Another classic, Crystal Gayle, Don't It Make My Brown Eyes Blue. 4 weeks at number one in 1977. And Johnny Cash, he took A Thing Called Love to number two, the year 1972. Well, this is Bill Black thanking you for your company. I hope you've enjoyed the music in the show today. I hope you can join me at the same time next week. We'll finish off with a final song from Pam Tillis.

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2: From the Sky News Centre at 7. A court's heard Anne Widdecombe died after being hit on the head 21 times with a hammer. The former Conservative minister was eating lunch at her home on Dartmoor when she was attacked earlier this month. Her body was found by her gardener the following day. A suspect, 28-year-old Joshua Kerry from Rotherham, has been remanded in custody. Our reporter Amelia Harper's at the Old Bailey.
3: They called it a planned and targeted attack. Those are the words of the prosecution. And initial investigations appear that Anne Widdecombe died of a blunt force trauma injury to the head.
2: Andy Burnham insists his Labour Party will show how it's going to pay for policies. The new Prime Minister's chaired his first cabinet meeting in the job, promising to lead a cost-of-living government. He's told his top team it must be prepared to make difficult decisions. His new Chancellor, John Healey's addressed Treasury staff for the first time since his appointment.
4: I'm still burning with a passion about this institution as a force for stability, for security, for growth, a force for a successful Britain.
2: Meanwhile, new Defence Secretary Wes Streeting's accused Russia of being irresponsible. Yesterday, a Russian warship fired live weapons during an exercise not far off the coast of Plymouth. After 3 days battling flames on Arthur's Seat, fire crews say they're finally extinguished. A grass fire broke out on the slopes of the Edinburgh landmark on Sunday. Thames Water is bringing in a hosepipe ban from Thursday. The supplier blames the recent hot weather. And former England captain Ben Stokes has hit a century in his first match since retiring from international cricket. He led Durham to a 5-wicket win against Derbyshire in the opening match of this year's One Day Cup. That's the latest. I'm Fayda Silver.
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6: Hi there, this is Val Ferrari and this is Through the 90s. This week we are going to start with the year 1990. I'm going to start with the biggest US hit from that year, and it is Hold On by Wilson Phillips, and it topped the US Billboard Hot 100 for 1 week in June 1990. It was the most successful single of that year in the United States and became a worldwide hit.

Wilson Phillips there with their the biggest US hit in the year 1990. Now, I have a question for you. Do you know what was the biggest selling single of the 90s? So between 1990 and 1999. So what was the biggest selling single of the 90s? I've got a clue for you. It was a double A-sided single. And I'm going to give you that answer at the end of the show. Now, continuing on with the music, hits by Madonna, Sinead O'Connor and Roxette are amongst the top sellers of 1990. Have a listen.

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2: Yes, it's Val Ferrari here, and you are listening to my Through the 90s show. Shall we go to the movies? Do you remember this one? This is Ghost, the 1990 supernatural romance starring Patrick Swayze, Demi Moore and Whoopi Goldberg. Did you know that film grossed $505 million at the box office against a budget of $23 million? My goodness, that's some profit margin there. And it emerged as the highest grossing film of 1990.
3: You in danger, girl.
2: Of course, the blockbuster movie featured Unchained Melody by the Righteous Brothers. And thanks to the movie, Unchained Melody became the UK's top-selling single of 1990. Would you like to hear it? Here it is.

0: Yes, Unchained Melody there, which was the UK's top selling hit of 1990 from the movie Ghost.
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0: In Scotland, more than 160,000 units of blood are used each year. 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
1: Shall we do some country? According to Billboard, the top 3 country songs for 1990 were I've Come to Expect It From You by George Strait, Unanswered Prayers by Garth Brooks and Never Knew Lonely by Vince Gill. Now, writers and the music critics all agree that the king of country music is George Strait. He has sold more than 84 million albums with a total of 60 number ones. Strait is the only act in history to have a top 10 hit every year for over 3 decades. My goodness, last 30 years. He currently holds the record for the most number one songs on all charts by an artist in any genre of music. So I think it's only fitting that I play the 1990 hit, George Strait, I've Come to Expect It, from you.

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2: Okay, let's do some Eurovision. So the Eurovision Song Contest in 1990 was the 35th edition of the annual event. The UK was represented by Emma Booth with her song Give a Little Love Back to the World. At just 15 years old, Emma Booth remains Britain's youngest Eurovision contestant. Her song finished sixth and broke into the UK top 40. Let's hear Give a Little Love Back to the World by Emma Booth.

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1: Other original songs from various films also entered the UK in the top 10 throughout 1990. These included Tears on My Pillow and Show Me Heaven. Australian singer Kylie released the cover of Tears on My Pillow, which was also included on the soundtrack of the film The Delinquents. Of course, she also starred in The Delinquents. It reached number one on the UK singles chart for 1 week in January 1990. Show Me Heaven was recorded by Maria McKee from the soundtrack to Days of Thunder, and that was released in June 1990. It reached number one on the UK singles chart. Now, sadly, it's McKee's only UK number one hit as a performer. However, did you know that Maria McKee wrote the song A Good Heart? That was a UK number one by Fergal Sharkey, and that was in 1985. Who knew?

0: Val Ferrari.
1: Yes, it is, and we are in the 90s. 1990, to be precise. The UK's third best-selling single of 1990 was Elton John's double A-side hit Sacrifice and Healing Hands. It was the icon's first solo UK number one, which spent 5 weeks at the top in June 1990.

Yes, Elton John there on HBS, the third best-selling single of 1990. Now, it might be a bit early, but I know that you want to know, what was the Christmas number one in 1990? It was Cliff Richard and Saviour's Day.

Cliff Richard there with the number one Christmas song of the year 1990. You're listening to me, Val Ferrari, and this is Through the 90s. Boy bands and girl groups were a huge factor in the 90s. From the Backstreet Boys, Take That, Spice Girl, they all sparked mass hysteria among their young fans. But do you remember New Kids on the Block and their single, Tonight?

0: 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New Kids on the Block with their 1990 hit, Tonight.
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0: In Scotland, more than 160,000 units of blood are used each year. 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
1: Well, I'm just about at the end of my Through the 90s show. I asked a question. Did you know the answer to my question? I asked you what was the biggest selling single of the 90s, and I gave a clue. It was a double A-sided single. The answer is Candle in the Wind, 97, and Something About the Way You Look Tonight by Sir Elton John. Something About the Way You Look Tonight was released first on September the 8th, 1997. 5 days after the song's solo release, it was reissued with Candle in the Wind, 1997. Dedicated to the memory of Diana, Princess of Wales, who sadly died that year on the 31st of August. Now, the Guinness World Records 2009 states that this song is the biggest selling single since UK and US singles charts began in the 50s, having accumulated worldwide sales of 33 million copies. I would like to thank you for listening to my Through the 90s show. I am Val Ferrari, but please stay tuned. The open line is up next after the news with your requests, backtrack, classical cut and the TV theme. 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Don't you go anywhere. I'm going to play out now with Sir Elton John. See you next time.

0: Hannah Sweeney.
1: A very good evening. Hello, it is Hannah Sweeney here with you until 10 o'clock this evening. And boy, do I have a playlist for you tonight. I've got everything in here from Bonnie Tyler to George Bowie. We're going to cover all genres tonight here on HBS. And it is your request show, so if you would like to get a request in, then please don't hesitate to get in touch. 07756434225 is our contact number for the studio. Whether it's a dedication for yourself or someone who's in hospital this evening, then I am here for the next 2 hours to fulfil those requests. You can also get in touch via email studio@hbs.org.uk and I can get that track on for you, whatever it may be. As I say, we have a wide range. We like to cover all bases here on HBS, and I'm going to kick off strong with a request for James, who would like to hear the Irish band The Cranberries with Dreams, and he's dedicated this to his wife Teresa.

Frambury's are our first request of the evening. That was James's request for his wife Teresa. Now, from Limerick to the Scottish Highlands, we are going to head to Scotland for the band Tidelines. This is a request from Martin, who is in Ward 60 this evening and wanted to hear anything at all by Tidelines. It goes out to his partner Christine. I hope you both really enjoy this one. I have chosen for you both Walking on the Waves. Love.

Tidelines there from Scotland. They are. They actually have a big gig coming up this year to celebrate 10 years of the band. They're going to be playing the Hydro in 2026. I think it's September time.

0: The Temptations there, my girl, of course. And now it is time for some Johnny Cash. We are going to hear Mark's request now. Mark is in Ward 6B this evening and wanted to hear the next track for his family. The track is Rock Island Line, one that I wasn't actually familiar with. I had to go and find it. We didn't have it on the system. It's maybe not as common as the other Johnny Cash songs that we get requested. But it's a really good one. It's a really, really nice song and it's been covered by many different people. But this is a song that was recorded by Johnny Cash in 1957. I actually couldn't believe this predates the 60s here, which was really unbelievable to me, that it sounds so good and so fresh. Johnny Cash, what a talent. Mark's requested this one for his family. Let's hear it now.
1: Now this here's a story about the Rock Island Line. Well, the Rock Island Line, she runs down into New Orleans. There's a big toll gate down there, and you know if you got certain things on board when you go through the toll gate, well, you don't have to pay the man no toll.

0: A hot cup of coffee and a cold glass of tea. Well, a Rock Island Line, she's a mighty good road. Rock Island Line, it's a road to ride. Rock Island Line, it's a mighty good road. Well, if you ride, you got to ride it like you find it. Get you thinking that's a station for the Rock Island Line.
1: Yeah, some Johnny Cash there. And well, we are back in the 50s. We are going to hear Agnes's request. It was for Doris Day with Whatever Will Be, or Que Sera, Sera, from 1956, this one. And Agnes would like to hear Doris for All of the Family.

Words to Live by, Doris Day there with Whatever Will Be. Remember, if you would like to hear a song tonight, then I've got an hour and a half in the studio, so I can certainly do that for you soon. 077 56 434 225 is the best way to get in touch. You can also go along to the website hbs.org.uk. We have the requests tonight that were collected by Frank from the QEUH, but Mary was also out with Frank, so I just want to give a big shout out to both Mary and Frank for getting our requests, because without them this show would not be possible. There's lots of tunes still to come. I'm going to play you some Diana Ross in a minute, some Bruce Springsteen, as well as some Kenny Rogers tonight. But I thought I would bring us back to the present day. We've just had two back-to-back tracks from the 50s, and I thought I would bring it right up to date with some music from our generation now. This is a band that was totally new to me. I had to do a little bit of research. So Margaret and Ward 78, I want to say you are very, very current, hip and down with the kids. This is a band called Stray Kids. They are a South Korean boy band, and you wanted to hear this track for Wee Charlie from his gran Margaret. So I hope you both enjoy this one. As I say, it was totally new to me, so thank you for introducing me to this new band, Stray Kids, here with Maniac.

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1: You certainly are, and that was Stray Kids there, courtesy of Margaret for grandson Charlie. Thank you for that request. We're going to now go to some Diana Ross. This is Wilma's request for all of the family, and you just said anything at all by Diana would do here for you and the fam is My Old Piano, one of my favourites.

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1: We have a classical request this evening from Irene in Ward 6A. Irene would like to hear some Beethoven for Mari, who has been looking after Eva. I think you will know who you are, Mari. This is for you from the lovely Irene in Ward 6A. It is, of course, Moonlight Sonata.

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2: We are keeping going with our requests now. We are back to 1965. We're jumping all around tonight. And I did say at the start, we cover all genres. So, you know, you've just got to buckle in with this show here. We are going to hear it from the Beatles now. This is Angus's request for his wife, Patricia. Angus would like to hear In My Life.

for Angus's wife Patricia there. That was In My Life by the Beatles. We are now going to hear a request from Niamh, who is in Ward 78 this evening and wants to dedicate the next track to all of her friends. It is a track by Lord called Supercut, and this is from the album Melodrama. You've probably heard of the album. It was one of her most famous albums and it's so good. Thank you for reminding me of this track, Niamh. I'm definitely going to go back and give this whole album a re-listen because it's just amazing. I'm sure you all will know or have heard of Lord before, but if you haven't, definitely go and check her out. This is Supercut, as requested by Niamh.

That was Lord there for Niamh, and she's given a big shout out to all of her friends. We're going to keep going with our request because we have one for Liz now in Ward 6A, and I absolutely love this request that you've gave us, Liz. It is for Pink Floyd, and you just wanted to hear this for yourself. Quite right, I would too. I hope you enjoy this one, Liz.

Pink Floyd there, absolutely epic, from The Dark Side of the Moon. That track is called Brain Damage. Now we are going towards 6A, and this is a request for June. We are switching it up a little bit, but that is what we do here on HPS. We play everything and anything that you would like to hear. Remember, we still have another hour to get in touch, so 077 564 34225 is our contact number, and you can hear whatever track you would like to hear, or you can dedicate a tune to someone else. But June now has asked to hear some Ronan Keating. This is for all of June's family, and the track is If Tomorrow Never Comes.

Sam, Paloma Faith there, because we like to keep it current and keep a little note of what's going on in the world here at HBS, and it is today Paloma Faith's birthday. So I just wanted to point that out. If it is your birthday and you're listening along, maybe you're in hospital this evening, then we would like to wish you a big happy birthday from everyone here at HBS. You share it with Paloma Faith, so you're in very good company. Paloma Faith was born in 1981, making her 45 today. As I say, we like to keep up to date with what's going on in the world. Notable national days, birthdays, and even anniversaries. I would like to highlight Paloma's birthday, and I would also like to highlight two notable anniversaries on this day. So, sadly, in 2023, on this day, July the 21st, singer Tony Bennett died in his home in New York City. I thought that was a really great excuse to play some Tony Bennett for you all. It was just 2 weeks after his 97th birthday. He lived to a great age and sadly died of Alzheimer's. But that was Tony Bennett on this day. And then, going back a little bit further, but another anniversary worth mentioning. In 1796, Robert Burns, the national poet of Scotland, died in Dumfries, aged only 37. I just wanted to point them out because I thought it was a nice excuse for me to play two tracks back to back for you now. We're going to hear Fly Me to the Moon, Tony Bennett's cover, one of my favourite covers of this song. And then we're going to hear My Love Is Like a Red, Red Rose, of course, the famous Robbie Burns poem, and it will be Kenneth McKellar's version you'll hear just now.

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1: Yeah, Ian's request is up next now. Ian is in Ward 7B this evening and would like to hear from Elvis Presley. This is Pieces of My Life, and Ian would like to hear it just for himself.

0: 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That's 0131 225 2727. Alcoholics Anonymous. You are not alone.
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2: Hannah Sweeney. We're going to hear from Tracy Chapman now, the choice of Michael, who is in Ward 6A. This is a track from 1988. I'm sure you'll know it. It's Fast Car.

Tracy Chapman, Fast Car there, the request of Michael tonight, who just wanted to hear that for himself, as you should, Michael. It is such a great, great song and an amazing, amazing woman, Tracy Chapman, she really is. Our next track actually links beautifully to the last one, and I didn't even mean it, I promise. And the next one is for Jonathan, who would like to hear some Luke Combs. Luke Combs and Tracy Chapman done a beautiful duet of Fast Car a couple of years ago now, I think it was last year or the year before, at a big award ceremony, and it's really, really nice. You can get that on YouTube if you wanted to hear that. Their voices go really, really nice together. Luke Combs, if you're not aware, is a big country star, country kind of pop star, and Jonathan wants to hear some Luke Combs, so I thought I would mention that. This is for Jonathan's friend Gavin. The track is called When It Rains, It Pours by Luke Combs.

little bit of Luke Combs there, some country for you. We are now going to go to Martha's request, and this one spans wide for its dedication. Martha is in Ward 6A tonight and would like to hear Bruce Springsteen with Dancing in the Dark. It is dedicated very kindly to everyone who has looked after Martha, as well as her grandsons who are in Australia. I hope they are either listening or you can send this to them. It's dedicated to both your grandsons, and this is Dancing in the Dark.

an international dedication. We're sending that one all the way to Australia, and that was for Martha, for both her grandsons. Now we have, as promised right at the very start of the show, a little bit of GBX. If you're unfamiliar with what GBX is, it is, of course, the George Bowie Experience. George Bowie from, I believe, right here in Glasgow, Central Belt anyway, a very famous radio DJ. And DJ in his own right, George Bowie, has been requested tonight by Harry. Harry is in Ward 7A and wants to hear Bits and Pieces. Certainly my favourite song to hear on a night out. I'm going to play this one for you now. It's a little bit late, it's nearly 9:30, but we're going to get the party started here with Bits and Pieces.

George Bowie's remix of Bits and Pieces there. I absolutely love that song, and a funny story about that one. Back in high school, when I was actually also on the radio team for my high school back in Falkirk, we used to ask our radio teacher if we could play that on the radio all the time. And he would always say, their radio was played in the morning before school started, so bang on 9 a.m. we would have a little radio segment and we would always get a song to start the day. And we always, always asked for it to be Bits and Pieces, me and my friends and the radio team. And he always said, oh, it's just a bit lively for 9 a.m. like, let's start with something a bit softer, let's have something a bit nicer to ease everyone into their day. And on our final day in sixth year, 10 years ago now actually, we got to play Bits and Pieces, and we played the longer version of it, the original version, which I believe is about 8 minutes long. And he was a little bit annoyed at us, but he couldn't be because it was our last day and it was our favourite song that we always, always requested. So that was Bits and Pieces, your GBX version of course. Harry requested that and I'm so glad you did, Harry. Thank you for that one. We are now gonna go to something a bit more classic, some Bee Gees now. This is a request by Sammy, who is in Ward 6A, and Sammy would like to hear this for her mother. It is Staying Alive from Saturday Night Fever as well. Here we are for you, Sammy, and your mum.

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1: I now have two tracks back to back to play for you. This is courtesy of Alma, who would like to hear from Kenny Rogers first of all. Alma said any track would be wonderful, and then she would like to follow that up with some Patsy Cline. Both of these tracks are dedicated to Alma's mum. I've chosen for you tonight, Shine On Ruby Mountain, Alma, and then we will hear Crazy by Patsy Cline.

That was The Feeling there. And now it is time for the request of Scott. Scott is actually a member of staff at the QEUH. I'm not 100% what ward, I think it was 6B, but it has been chopped off. So Scott, wherever you are, whatever ward you're in, thank you for all your hard work. You wanted to hear Bonnie Tyler, so I will play that for you just now. Total Eclipse of the Heart is dedicated to the newlywed Rachel. We don't have any other information there, but I really wish you a lifetime of happiness, Rachel. This is from Scott. It's, of course, Total Eclipse of the Heart, the absolute tune.

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1: Yeah, you certainly have been listening to me, Hannah Sweeney, here on HBS. Thank you so much to everyone who put a request in tonight, and of course to Frank and Mary who collected the request earlier on today. All that's left for me to say is good night. I wish you a very speedy recovery if you're in hospital this evening, and thanks for listening.

Oh, Tommy Scott, and we're going to a party here on the Sounds of Scotland. Hopefully you're going to stick with me for the next 2 hours having a party here on the Sounds of Scotland show. Getting the dancing underway, Raymond Chukchuk, and he's got his dance band with a set of jigs.

0: Hello, I'm Bill.
1: And I'm Ray. We're the Tartan Lads. You're listening to Andy Mack with the Sounds of Scotland.
2: Well, thanks, Bill and Ray. Here they are with

Bill Moore and Raymond Carr, Scotland's own Tatterlads, and take me back. Well, there's no place like Scotland or the Highlands of Scotland. The Highlands is the place for me. According to my good friend, sadly, the late Ronnie.

Ronnie Ross and the Highlands is the place for me. Well, you can tour the Highlands. It's an amazing place. And when you're there, you can take in a shinty game. Here's Runrig.

classic Ryan Rigg. Yeah, a great hockey song, Clash of the Ash and the Play for the Ashes. A wee bit like the cricket. That was Bruce Guthrie. On vocals, it's Dancing Time with Neil McEachran. He's got his dance band with the Petronella set.

0: Are you an absolutely huge fonter or a zoom-inner? Perhaps you're an arm stretched out like a zombie when holding a newspaper-er, or a squint so tightly at the menu the waiter thinks you're sleeping. 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That's okay. We're ready to see you whenever you're ready to see properly. 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Okay, we'll stop with the ears now.
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3: Well, thanks, boys. Well, here's a great song about a young lady that got stuck in the toilet seat and they had to call in the plumbers and the joiners. Take it away, boys.

0: Shehalian and the story of Plumbers and Shiners, recorded live in a session here on the Sounds of Scotland, having a laugh and a half here, Scotia, and the story about Granny's muckle soup pan.
1: Oh, when I was just a laddie, for as long as I can mind, I would go into Granny's kitchen for to see what I could find. 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
1: 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Well, leaving the Bonnie Borders, we're heading to Airdrie to hear young Nathan Evans.

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Nathan Evans and Ring Ding, a Scotsman's story. Well, Doris Rogvey says she's going to be careful the next time around.

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5: Well, thanks, Alan. And Alan's no longer with the Battlefield Band now. In his own, he was with the Battlefield Band for over 30 years. And he's still out there touring. Here's Alan. He's with the Battlefield Band.

Alan Reid and the Battlefield Band, and the same old story. Well, I haven't played that one for a while here. On the show, it's time to dip into Andy's archives and a blast for the past for Ronnie and the Roy the Corries. Say what ye!

Classic Corrie's taking us away back to the 70s. Say, will we? Yeah, well, staying in that Elk and Andy's archives, the Golden Fiddlers are on the way with Jigs Over the Hill.

the Hills, Bradley, taking us way back to 1976 from the Golden Fiddlers. There's bringing back a memory. That was pre the Scottish Fiddle Orchestra. Was they started after that with the Reverend James Curryford and Lop, and of course the late John Mason. Well, Islanders are on the way in Killick.

Great Burns classic, Killer Cranky, from the late Chick McLean. He was with the Islanders. We lost Chick just a few years ago. What a great voice he had. It's Dancing Time with the Colliston sound, with the Grace Rennick Pope.

Gas and Hector the Hero, nice bit of fiddling in there from Grant all the way from Lossiemouth. We get Scary Vore on the way, and you and I.

and I. Had a great song bringing us up to date. Well, it's a great song written, of course, by Andy M. Stewart. Here's Siobhan Miller. And the Ramblin' Rover here on the Sounds of Scotland show with Andy Mack. Good to have you along.

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1: This is Moira Kerr. You're listening to The Sounds of Scotland with Andy Mack. This is for all exiled Scots all over the world. Keep enjoying it.
2: Well, thanks very much, Moira. Well, here's Moira with a song made famous by Mary Black from Ireland and Eleanor McAvoy. It's called Only a Woman's Heart.

Mariah Carey and Only a Woman's Heart. Didn't you do a nice job at that? Well, a couple of weeks ago, I had Kenny Jamison and Stuart McIntosh in the car from Schiehallion, and we're shooting the breeze about different songs and different artists, and we're talking about Robin Lane. Sadly, we lost Robin not that long ago, and he was Scotland's whiskey bard, and I was telling the guys I don't like to play all these whiskey songs, and Kenny says, well, you know, one of his best songs is the Forth Bridge song, all about the Forth Bridge. Now, this song was written as an entry in a competition, and I believe it won. It was to celebrate the centenary of the Forth Rail Bridge. It's a song I played maybe a few times over the years, but it's not just one that sort of jumped out at me. But Kenny insisted this song is just absolutely brilliantly layered, and I value Kenny's opinion. So afterwards, I come back home and I listened to the song, and was he ever right? So here's Robin Lane and the Forth Bridge song.

0: a bridge between the darkness and the dawn.
1: Robin Ling and the Fourth Bridge song, all about the fourth, a rail bridge. That's the red one with the diamonds. If you've maybe seen it on Shortbread Tins, if you haven't seen it in person. And my thanks to Kenny Jameson from Shehalion for drawing my attention and making me listen to it a little bit closer. I think that song's absolutely brilliant. I've overlooked it for years. Well, keeping the music darling, here's the Royal Scots Dragoon Guards and the Bells of Dunblane.

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Well, keeping the Dunblane theme going, here's Ross Kennedy and Jesse, the Flew o' Dunblane.

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Well, it's time to go dancing with the Laird of Dunblane, Jim McLeod and the band, and welcome to Dunblane.

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6: Well, thanks very much. Sadly, the late Tom and Jack, but their music lives on. Here they are with Old Scots Mother of Mine.
7: Oh.

is a classic. Oh, no wonder there's applause at the end of that one. Tom and Jack Alexander, the Alexander Brothers, and Old Scots Mother O' Mine. Well, keeping it a wee bit slower as we head towards the end of the show, here's Peter Morrison, and he's losing his specs.

We all have our own share of problems, as most of you here will agree. You might have a tick in your eyelid, or a pain in your back, or your knee, or maybe you're sore in the morning, and your fingers don't seem to work right, or other more personal problems I'd rather not mention. All right. But I've a particular problem, which is really beginning to vex. It's been getting me down for a very long time, but I can't stop losing my specs. I'm trying my hardest to stop it, but it just isn't working at all. I lay them down here in the bedroom. Next thing, they turn up in the hall. There's places I normally put them, and that's when I find they're not there. And after 10 minutes of hunting, I'm just about tearing my hair. One day, I was out in the garden, just weeding and cutting the grass. I went in for a coffee, as usual. It helps a few minutes to pass. I reached for my specs in my pocket, but they were not there. Deary me. And after 2 hours, I found them hanging down from the branch of a tree. I've dozens of places to put them, so it's not really losing them quite. It's more just forgetting wherever you were when you last needed help with your sight. On the desk with the phone, on the table, or maybe they've dropped in the road, or somewhere around the piano. Now, if it goes on like this, I'll explode. My poor wife gets nearly demented as I thunder around in a stew. Just, where were you when you last had them? That's the trouble, I haven't a clue. She says, why don't you buy that wee thing, me? Then they'll hang from your neck on a chain. That would just make me look like a plonker. Don't tell me I've lost them again. But then when you find them, it's magic. And the feeling is simply sublime to know that they weren't lost, really. They were just sitting there all the time. And my better half shakes her head sadly and says, don't do this again, please. And that's when I reach in my pocket. Here, has anyone seen my car keys?

done that. Peter Morrison and Evie and mine losing my specs. Well, we get Skipnish on the way with Karen Matheson and the Edinburgh Military Tattoo Pipes and Drums and Eagle's Wing.

Skipnish featuring Karen Matheson, Edinburgh Military Tattoo and the Eagle's Wing. That came out as a single in 2024. Oh, that's amazing. Well, it's time to take your partners for the last dance of the week this week from Ian Tonkin McDonald. And Morag McDonald's Waltz. Come on, grab your sweetie for a wee week. We're on the floor.

Oh, you did fantastic. Ian Tonkin McDonald with Morag McDonald's Waltz rounds off this week's edition of the Sounds of Scotland show. Thanks much for your company. You have yourself a good week. Be good to yourself, be good to each other, and I'll be back next week with lots more of the Sounds of Scotland. Taking us out, Ina Miller, and keep right on to the end.

Ken Bruce here. There's lots of hard work, you know, going on behind the scenes to keep your local station on air, from collecting requests and making programs to fundraising. 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

Legislation has made it an offence to smoke within 15 metres of an NHS hospital building. 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

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Andrew Lou Goldham, Laurie Johnson, George Martin, Herb Alpert, Percy Faith, Sounds Orchestral, Tony Hatch, and many others. I'm Tony Curry. 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